Russell Dickerson, Worth Your Wild at number 30 here on the countdown. We have Little Big Town in studio coming up in just a couple songs. Right now, though, we're at number 29. It's Zach John King and Get to Drinkin'.

0: Little Big Town Girl Crush. There are guests in studio this week. We have Karen Fairchild and Kimberly Schlattman. Now, you guys went to college together. What school?
1: Sanford and Birmingham.
0: So you guys were you in the dorms at the same time?
1: An air-conditioned dorm. I lived on the corner, and she lived about six doors down.
2: You know how we met? We were both in the a cappella choir, and we in Sanford back then for the choir always had choir camp where we went to Muscle Shoals for a few days, and we met on the bus going to choir camp. And we realized we were both from Georgia. I was sitting behind her and she was in front of me. And we struck up a conversation, and that was a long, long time ago.
0: Were you guys friends pretty instantly, or were you?
2: Mm-hmm.
0: Yeah.
2: Yeah.
0: Yeah. Did you guys sing together instantly?
2: We did.
1: We did, because we were in that, which is a really, really incredible musical experience. Mm-hmm. Like to be in a 45-person a cappella choir that really, it was like at such a high level. She was in the School of Music. I was not. I didn't read music. She did. So that was a little more challenging for me. Not so much singing the parts, but learning them off a page, because they were very complicated.
2: You could sing them by ear.
1: Yeah.
2: Yeah, fast.
1: But anyhow, that's how we met. And then we auditioned for like a smaller group, kind of think like Glee.
0: You know, smaller Big Town?
1: Like
2: smaller Big Town.
1: Like a 16-person,
2: yeah,
1: 12-person.
2: It was called the Sanford Singers.
1: The Sanford Singers. We basically did recruitment for the college, like, you know, and went around and sang. And then we both made that.
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0: Little Big Town and I talk about remembering friends' phone numbers from back in the day.
4: We've also got a request for Cole Swindell. And the countdown continues with Graylin James, Dustin Lynch, and more of your favorites.
2: Yeah.
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14: Hopping back into the countdown, we are at the number 28 song. It is from Alexandra Kay. This is called Straight for the Heart on the Country Top 30. When

0: Alexandra Kay at number 28 with Straight for the Heart.
1: We've got a request now coming in from Charlie in Wisconsin. He used the hashtag Country Top 30 to ask for Cole Swindell's She Had Me at Heads Carolina.

0: Graylin James, Water at a Wedding, at number 27 here on the Country Top 30. Okay, now it is time for What Year Was It?
1: What year was it?
0: All these things happened the same year. Can you name the year? The royal wedding took place. Prince Harry and Meghan Markle got married. The 23rd Winter Olympics took place in South Korea. And Netflix released To All the Boys I Loved Before. What year was it? Prince Harry and Meghan Markle, Winter Olympics in South Korea, and To All the Boys I Loved Before. What do you got? If your guess is 2018, you are correct. Also from that year, here is Luke Combs in Beautiful Crazy. Her day's

Drunk. Dustin Lynch, Easy to Love, at number 26 here on the Country Top 30. We're now rolling to number 25. It is Jelly Roll. I did see where his, well, maybe ex-wife now, Bunny, spent $500,000 on a brand new Rolls Royce. Nice. All right, hands up from Jelly Roll here on the Country Top 30.

0: Little Big Town, Better Man, by request, and they are in studio with us right now. Let's talk about before cell phones, when we had to actually remember phone numbers.
1: Oh, yes. That was so good for our brain. I still remember my home phone number.
2: I don't.
1: 404-778-2306.
3: I remember mine. I think somebody still has it. Like somebody, and I've said it before on shows, and people started calling it.
1: Oh, no.
3: And so that person... doesn't like when I do that, but I remember that number too. There's like four numbers that I still remember from being a kid.
1: Yeah, me too, my best friend.
3: But we don't remember numbers. We don't remember how to get places.
1: Now we can multitask while we drive, and that is not a good thing.
3: Do you know anybody's number now? Anybody's current number?
1: I know hers. You want me to say it? I'm just kidding.
2: I know Jimmy's.
1: I know my husband's and my daughter's and Karen's.
2: Because
1: she's
2: had
1: it for 25 years.
2: I don't know Elijah's by heart.
1: Oh, we gotta get that in there.
2: I know. I don't know.
3: I don't
2: why.
3: Know my wife's.
2: It's kind of a hard number.
1: What if you drop your phone in the toilet and you need to call your wife?
3: Oh, I was thinking, what if I get hit by a tractor trailer or like prison or something?
1: Oh,
3: yeah.
1: Yeah, and you get one call and you don't know your wife's phone number.
3: I don't know anybody's phone. Who would I call? I don't think I know anybody's number.
1: Okay, tonight.
3: Isn't that crazy?
2: Tonight, our homework is to learn our spouses. Yes. Well, I know my spouse. I need to learn my son's number.
1: Elijah's, and you gotta. Learn your precious wives.
3: I know every word to Bare Naked Ladies 1 week. Chickadee China, the Chinese chicken. You got a drumstick and your brain stops ticking. Watching X-Files with no lights on. I'm Dalla Mason. Oh, the Smoky Man's in this one. Like Harrison Ford, I'm getting frantic. Like Stingham Tantric. Like Snickers guaranteed to satisfy. Like Kurosawa, I make mad films. Okay, I don't make films. But if it did, they have a samurai. Get a set of cut. It's just a whole thing, right?
1: It just paid off, Bobby Bones. It just paid off.
3: I don't know my wife's phone number.
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15: 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Let's throw it back a few now to 2014. Here's FGL with Luke Bryan. 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

0: Blake Shelton, Let Him In Anyway, at number 24 here on the countdown.
1: Now a request. This is from Floyd in Birmingham, Alabama. He's listening on the Bull, and he wants to hear Luke Combs' Fast Car. So here you go, Floyd.

0: Luke Combs, Fast Car, by request. We have Little Big Town in studio. And so let's talk about entertainment and attention spans for a minute. Late night talk shows back in the day were huge. Most of those shows are making money, though, through YouTube and clippable viral moments now.
1: It's crazy.
2: And if you're not doing that, if you don't have a bit even, you saw that with like James Corden, right? He had carpool karaoke, but getting people to stay and watch anything for an hour is almost impossible.
3: Yeah, and I have to say that those late night guys are some of the nicest people in the business.
1: Yeah.
3: I mean,
1: they are
3: the nicest.
2: How many of those shows have you done? Late night shows. What hosts have you met?
1: We met Jay Leno.
3: Jay Leno,
2: was
3: Conan.
2: He nice?
1: So nice.
3: Yeah, so nice. Yeah. Jimmy
1: David
3: Fallon,
1: Letterman.
3: I wanted Letterman to kiss my hand because that's how you knew that you were like in the chosen.
1: We needed to go again.
3: And I was like, he kisses Sarah Jessica Parker's hand and he kisses Julia Roberts' hand. And then I was worried he's going to kiss Kimberly's hand. And I was going to be like so bummed out.
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13: Hey, thanks for hanging out. 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
14: Amy tells a joke. 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
15: What kind of shoes do ninjas wear?
13: What kind of shoes do ninjas wear?
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13: 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Back into the countdown now at number 23. It's Zach Top and South of Sanity.

John Party boots off at number 22 here on the countdown. We're going to play a song from our guests in studio today, who we will be talking to right after this song. Here is Little Big Town and Boondocks on the Country Top 30.

0: Little Big Town and Boondocks, our guests in studio this week, hanging out with us. Did you say you had something to tell me?
1: You and your wife have incredible fashion.
2: Yes.
1: I love it. Well, Kimberly got a Louis bag from our manager, and...
2: And so did you.
1: I know. Jason gave us all a Louis bag 1 year for Christmas or something, and now we get candles. I don't know what's happened to him. And he's gotten richer.
2: Last Christmas, we didn't get a candle.
1: We didn't even get a candle last Christmas.
2: We didn't. It's fine.
1: I know. I'm like, 1 year we got a candle with his face on it.
2: Yeah, we did.
1: Remember those, Lisa?
2: Mm-hmm.
1: We love, Jason is the best gift buyer. Like, so he bought us all Louis, like, duffels.
2: Do you think he thought that would last for... A whole decade?
1: The Louis bag?
3: It was more years.
1: It was a gift for the decade.
2: I hope he's listening because I'm ready for another Louis. Too.
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20: Dan and Shay's new album, Young, comes out later this month. Here they are now at number 21. This is Say So on the Country Top 30. I got a

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1: Time now for requests. This is from Miriam listening in Idaho. She's asking for Morgan Wallen's I Got Better.
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0: Ella Langley at 19.
1: That is Be Her.
2: Now another request. This is from Wyatt listening in Lynchburg, Virginia. He's asking to play Luke Bryan's Love You, Miss You, Mean It. So here you go, Wyatt.

0: Lainey Wilson and John Mayer at number 18. That is Phone, Keys, Wallet. We have Little Big Town in studio with us. Now, you performed at Alan Jackson's very last show on his farewell tour. That was a massive show. Was that cool?
1: Oh, what about his voice? Holy cow.
2: He sounded so good.
1: Phenomenal. And then when he and George got together, oh.
2: I know. We were standing by Miranda, and she goes, I can't handle this. I can't handle it. And she started crying tears. I think she cried like four times in the night.
1: Did.
2: But when George came out, that was that stadium. Oh, my gosh.
1: Yeah, that's something that may have never happened before, and it certainly won't happen again. It was so special to be a part of that kind of celebration, just a small part of lifting him up and saying, you know, we love you like crazy. And it was just one of those things that we'll never, ever, ever forget.
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1: This request is coming in from Boston. Alyssa, listening on the Bull, is wanting us to play Nobody But You from Blake Shelton and Gwen Stefani.
2: Don't have to leave this town to see the world, 'cause it's something that I gotta do. I don't wanna look back in 30 years.

0: Lauren Elena and Chase Matthew at number 16. That is their song, All My Exes. Right now, we have Little Big Town in studio.
1: How much longer do you think you guys have? Can you do another 20?
2: Depends on the day,
1: Bobby.
2: Can you
1: do another 20?
2: Oh, I'm just going to say it right here. I can't do another 20.
3: Really?
2: We'll be in the old folks' home by then. We might.
3: I'll be in Palm Springs with a turban on, having a dirty martini. I don't know where the rest of y'all be.
2: No, I'll be making biscuits and jelly.
1: Occasionally coming back to the Opry or your theater in Branson. Those are the two things. That's what Brett Eldridge and I have always said. Is one of my best friends. Is like, dude, one day when it's over for both of us, we're just going to go to theater in Branson. We're just going to live there and do our thing.
3: Do your thing.
2: I love it.
3: That was one of our first shows, Branson. And we opened up for George Jones. Mm-hmm. And I think I have that ticket stub somewhere.
2: We were in a green minivan and
3: we loaded in our merch.
2: In our own merch.
3: And then we only owned one guitar and Philip broke a string on it. And we had to ask George's crew and band if we could borrow a guitar. And that was like horrifying.
2: Philip used to always break strings.
3: Oh my God.
2: And we only had one guitar. So it shut down the show.
3: You know how we made it? We knew we made it was when we got a guitar tech for Philip.
2: Oh yeah, and that was way in. Well, we got two
3: for
2: guitars.
3: For both of the boys. But
1: you got an extra guitar before a tech though, right?
2: Oh yeah. We had two guitars. Then a few years later, we had a tech.
3: Then we had four guitars, backups.
1: Yes. You know what's a big moment is when you get a bus.
2: Oh yeah.
3: You know what's a big moment when you lose a bus.
2: It's kind of even bigger
3: when you get a bus, and then
1: you lose
3: a deal, and you get off a bus, and you go back to a van. You talk about humbling. We watched the bus drive off, and I said, "Watch it, y'all. Not going to happen for a while."
2: And it didn't.
3: We were like, bye-bye.
2: Back to the van.
1: Really?
2: Yeah. That's
3: when you know you want it. You get back in a van, you want it.
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11: The band is called Cool New People, and one of the players in this band is actually from Willie Nelson's band. And the person singing in this song is actually John Stamos, who was Uncle Jesse on Full House back in the day. And so Richard Marx, also in this song. Maybe you remember him from the 80s. So this song is called Take Care of California. From a band called Cool New People, it's our Spotlight Artist of the Week here on the Country Top 30. They'd

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2: And a throwback coming up from Cole Swindell. Also, the countdown continues as we get closer to the top 10 songs. 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
15: Bobby, you're up!
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17: Dang! Everyone else has to suffer?
0: Interesting.
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0: In ancient Olympic games, they performed completely naked.
16: Yeah, I just don't think
0: they competed.
16: That
17: they had clothes.
16: Nudity was that big of a deal then.
0: But they were just out there with their.
16: I know.
0: I assume this was men.
16: We hope.
17: Oh yeah, all men competing.
0: Yeah, because I don't know that.
16: I don't know why I said we hope. I don't.
17: Why'd you say that?
16: Yeah, I just
0: is that what you want to?
16: Yeah. Yeah. Why not? just kind of came out.
0: Seems like you'd hope it was women.

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A throwback now to 2022. 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

0: That was George Burge and Luke Bryan with Ride, Ride, Ride at number 11 here on the countdown. We have Little Big Town in studio with us. I was thinking back, I'm pretty certain that when it comes to sad songs, I've played R.E.M. Everybody Hurts more than any other song.
1: Everybody hurts. You know we turned that into on the bus when we had kids was Everybody Poops sometimes when the kids were in diapers. And
0: you guys were doing parodies to poop?
1: Yeah.
2: Oh, yeah.
0: Even Little Big Town does poop parodies.
1: Oh, you don't know how many parodies we do. I can't say most of them, but Jimmy and Philip they should make a living writing parody music.
2: They first started doing that like in truck stops.
0: Which is the perfect place to do vulgar parodies.
2: Yes, yeah. And they would come back and get in the van after being in the truck stop bathroom, and they would have a new poop parody.
1: Well, we have some group ones too, but I wouldn't say them on your show.
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11: 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We're going to get a request in now for Patty listening in Laredo, Texas, who wants to hear Morgan Wallen, Lies, Lies, Lies.

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2: I knew I'd see her around. I'd be at some party. She'd show up and I'd be walking out. Or across some parking lot, hiding behind her sister. I'd look up and she'd be at the red light beside me in that white Maxima with the sticker on the back. I'd act

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I see them everywhere together, and it's hitting a little too close to home. She's so far gone, but she didn't go far. She was over me.

0: Stella Lefty at number 9. That song is called Boston. We have Little Big Town in studio with us right now. Do you guys ever hear a song of yours that you recorded way back in the day, but you don't remember recording it?
1: Yeah. That happened recently.
2: Mm-hmm. What were we listening to one day? And I was like, what is that? And Philip goes, your song.
1: Philip always remembers. He always remembers all the obscure songs that we recorded and never, like he listens. I think he listens to us a lot. Like at home, you know? I think he does. That's fine.
3: You're his favorite band?
1: We're his favorite band. He is our number one fan.
2: I forgot. The duet that I sang with Luke Bryan that went number one, and we went to the Redbird Games, their charity that they have, and Luke goes, Karen, it was gone. I could not find the verse, and he was so offended. He was so mad at me. He was like, what do you mean you don't know it? It couldn't come to me. It wasn't there.
0: Thanks to Little Big Town for coming in. If you missed any of that interview, you can listen to the full thing on the Bobbycast on iHeartRadio or wherever you get your podcasts, or you can watch it on Netflix.
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1: We got a request for some Dylan Scott coming up.
2: Also, we're getting closer to the number one song. Will Jason Aldean keep the top spot for a second week? Well, we'll find out.
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1: Thanks so much for hanging out. Kenny's new album, Silver Sands Marina, is due out end of September. He's at number 8 right now with Carry On here on the Country Top 30.
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1: Time now for a request from Dwayne, listening in Allentown, Pennsylvania. He's asking for Dylan Marlowe and Dylan Scott, Boys Back Home. So here you go, Dwayne. Yeah.

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11: Okay, we're going to play some Hudson Westbrook, who is on tour in Philadelphia this weekend with Morgan Wallen. He's our Almost Made It Song of the Week, and the song did not make the countdown, but it's moving so fast. We expect it to make the countdown and even move up the countdown. Here it is, Painted You Pretty, from Hudson Westbrook. You're Almost Made It this week on the Country Top 30.

0: Taylor Swift, I knew it. I knew you. Your number 6 song on the countdown this week. Now let's play What Year Was It?
1: What year, what year, what year, what year was it?
2: What year, what year, what year, what year, what year was it?
0: The PlayStation 4 and Xbox One were released. Lance Armstrong confessed to Oprah that he used performance-enhancing drugs. And Miranda Lambert had the song Mama's Broken Heart. What year was it? Mama's Broken Heart. Lance Armstrong confesses he cheated. And the PlayStation 4 and Xbox One were released. Guess the year. I give you a second. If your guess is 2013, you are correct. From that year, here is Mama's Broken Heart from Miranda Lambert on the Country Top 30.

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8: Hey, welcome back. It's now time for the top three songs in country music. Morgan Wallen out on his Still the Problem tour. He's in Philadelphia this weekend, and he's in this song with Ella Langley. Here is I Can't Love You Anymore on the Country Top 30.

0: Morgan Wallen, Don't We, at number two here on the countdown. Now it's time for Tell Me Something Good.
1: It's time for the good news.
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3: Tell me something good.
0: These two teenagers saved a drowning toddler Memorial Day weekend. Jackson and Isaac, 17 and 15, they were at the lake, and they heard a mom screaming for help because she found her three-year-old daughter face down, unresponsive, in the water. The two teens sprinted over, and they knew CPR, and they had just got their CPR certification a week earlier.
4: Oh, my God.
0: So they knew fresh CPR.
5: Yeah.
0: Because I think if you asked me the week after I took my class, I'd have nailed it. Now I'd be like, okay, I'll go, I gotta go. Okay, what do I do? Because this is a three-year-old, too. And they did teach you different styles of CPR based on how big the child or adult is. So they saved the kid, which is pretty amazing. It's pretty amazing that they just learned how to do it. And also pretty amazing they were together. They both did it.
5: Yeah.
0: Because if you're with somebody, too, you're able to get through harder stuff because you ain't going to freak out as much because you got a partner.
4: Mm-hmm.
0: So big shout out to Jackson Leonard, Isaac Hassel. The kid recovered, celebrated her birthday the following week.
4: Oh, wow.
0: That's from KARK in Little Rock. That's an amazing story. That is what it's all about.
1: That was Tell Me Something Good.
0: The number one song of the week is coming up next.
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9: We have made it to number one. By the way, Jason Aldean kicked off his Songs About Us tour with three back-to-back-to-back sold-out shows. And for the second week in a row, we've got Jason Aldean at number one. Here he is with Don't Tell on Me on the Country Top 30.

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1: You know what I miss? I miss the good old days of doing the show where we could do wacky stuff. Do you remember, like, back in the day, I wanted to do kind of like a scavenger hunt where we sent people to, like, a landfill and we said, okay, find these items.
2: Here's where I'm like, yeah, what were we thinking?
1: Yeah, exactly. Like, who knows what kind of stuff is in there? But
2: and then it's usually like, all right, hey, I got this. Hey, way to go. 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So oh now you're going to meet up with 48 other people, and we're going to see if this key fits. 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And you have to jump through this hoop. That's on fire.
1: I miss those days. I really do.
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1: Sarah tweets, April is Stress Awareness Month. 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
1: 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Thank you, Kevin. 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
2: Todd says, they say you should dress for the job you want, but then they send you home as the stormtrooper uniform is not appropriate work attire.
1: These lamers. 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
2: Kelly tweets, I've never in my life learned from another person's mistakes. 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
1: Come on in. All right, got a good tweet. Tag us at Big D and Bubba.
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1: I mean, we're just all trying to get along, you know? 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
1: Jacob says, when I was young, I was very poor, but after years of struggle, I'm no longer young.
2: Why do we even have to go? That's like the best tweet ever. Kelly, she says, I needed a password 8 characters long, so I picked Snow White and the Seven Dwarfs.
1: Pretty great. Greg says, I accidentally replaced my halogen bulbs with hallucinogen bulbs. Circuit breakers are tripping, and my electric bill is really high.
2: Pretty great. And Sarah tweets, my teenage son treats me like a god. He acts like I don't exist until he wants something.
1: All right, good tweet. Tag us. We'll see it at Big D and Bubba.
0: Big D and Bubba. Your morning, your music. 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

0: 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Country and proud of it. What do you think about
1: that? That sounds cool.
2: Yeah, definitely.
1: I enjoy y'all.
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0: 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Sunny conditions today, highs around 80 this afternoon across Big Country.
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1: What is this link you just sent me?
2: This is findstarlink.com. I've never seen Starlink in the sky.
1: Oh, dude, and it's so cool.
2: Everybody I know has seen it. Now they're like, oh, it looks like a UFO, and you got to see it. I've never seen it.
1: It's the most UFO, non-UFO I've ever seen.
2: Well, I mean, they are UFOs. They're flying. They are identified.
1: So this site sends you, like, tells you what the
2: path is. It tells you what
1: is.
2: Time. You tell it your location. And it knows the day and all that, and it says, okay, you know, right now it says the newest Starlink isn't visible at your location during the next 5 days. That may change in the coming weeks. But if you want to see the older versions, they'll be available tomorrow morning at 4:53 a.m. just before sunrise. It tells you where to look.
1: They did the same thing with the space station. Ever seen that?
2: No.
1: Oh, that's pretty cool.
2: I don't think I have.
1: It looks like a really bright star that's just moving pretty fast. Okay. But the Starlink is crazy. It's a bunch.
2: It's like a line, right?
1: It's like a line. Dot. Yeah.
2: Yeah, and it tells you. It says, you know, it'll be at this spot for 3.

0: 3 minutes. It'll be at this spot for 5 minutes. This spot at 6 minutes. Anyway, if you want to check it out, if you're like me and you haven't seen Starlink yet, the website is findstarlink.com, and then gaze your eyes to the sky.
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11: Here is our forecast across Big Country. Sunny conditions today, highs around 80. Clear skies tonight, low 55. sunny again tomorrow.

0: little warmer. Look for temperatures around 85 on Tuesday. Extended outlook, some showers Wednesday, becoming mostly sunny Thursday, sunny Friday.
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0: This is the Big D and Bubba before the show.
1: Man, Bubba, I was just, you know, you and I were talking about those power banks that you use. You put them in your truck or car to in case your battery goes dead.
2: Oh, yeah, yeah, yeah.
1: Yeah, man, I'll tell you what a...
2: If the emergency start batteries. Yeah, those are...
3: I have one. Yeah. I've used it. My Halo.
1: So I have a... So I've got an old former police Tahoe. 15 grand, 80,000 miles. Boom.
2: And people move out of your way.
1: And it's got a, it's upgraded engine, all this stuff. So you get all the, but it's got, it's quirky. And so I've got a, I've got two batteries. I have two batteries.
3: Oh.
1: Because they use a battery for starting the car. And then they have a battery that just runs all their stuff, like lights and
2: all the
1: radios, all that kind of stuff. And so I have two. And so one's gone dead and it's throwing off the thing. Anyway. But the last two mornings I've gone out, my battery just been dead. And so I've been using that thing. And I was just thought, you know what? Someone, if you don't have one, get one. Because you just never, I was telling Garrett about it. He didn't even know about it.
2: I have a box in my trunk. It literally has one of those. It's got a battery, like emergency starter. It's also got a pair of jumper cables. I've also got a air compressor in there for flat tires and a flat tire patch kit to where you can put a plug or whatever there. I mean, so you're good.
1: Wow.
2: It's all in this one little box I have.
3: I will never forget the day D walked into my office and said, Carson, I know the answer, but... You don't have jumper cables, do you? Yes, I do, D. Yes, I do. You are welcome.
1: I couldn't believe it. I mean,
3: but
1: you've come a long way.
3: Yeah, Garrett, we do need to get you one of those. I used it for my neighbor. She stopped me like, hey, my car died. Can you? And I was like, girl, I got you. I go in the glove box and I pull it out. It's super small.
1: It's a little. Mine's a little bit bigger.

0: bigger than a big iPhone, whatever pros. So it's a little bit bigger than that, and then it just plugs in and has little miniature alligator clips. Go to the batteries.
1: Yeah.
0: And to the battery, and so you just hook it up and it charges. Boom, and it's
2: it does everything.
1: And
2: you
1: mine
2: need.
1: Is in rose gold. It's pretty.

0: the Big D and Bubba before the show show.
1: Good morning. What's up?
2: No matters. What's going on with you?
1: So, crazy story. We have four spider monkeys. And the vet bill is astronomical to keep them healthy.
3: Well, I bet it is. They're like little mini people.
4: I mean, you could stop the story. It's crazy. We have four spider monkeys. That's all I needed to hear.
2: So, do your spider monkeys live in your house?
1: Yes. We have a rescue. Well, my wife has a rescue, and I'm just like...
4: Love how he separated that.
3: Yeah.
1: Right.
3: He's a cage cleaner.
1: Yeah, they are... They're something serious when it comes... They're like toddlers that never grow up.
2: And they can climb.
3: Climb on, spider monkey.
1: Yeah. Climb, swing.
2: What's the...
1: From everything.
2: What's the... Ricky Bobby, they're like, I'm going to get on you like a... spider monkey.
1: Right, yeah. And the monkey see, monkey do thing you always hear,
2: mm-hmm.
1: is the most true thing in the world. If they see you do something like unlock the refrigerator or the cabinet or whatever, they know how to do it now.
3: Yeah, yeah. Well, have you not watched TikTok? I mean, we're basically monkeys. That's all it is. It's copycats everywhere.
1: Exactly.
2: Hey, they have a scent gland or something you have to take out or you have to remove?
3: Like a ferret?
2: I don't know. Is there?
1: No. They don't. They don't really have an odor. Like, everybody thinks they stink and, like, throw poop and stuff. Yeah. they don't.
3: I did think that.
1: We get,
2: all right.
1: We do a TikTok live every night.
2: What is that? What is that?
3: What is your,
4: what's your TikTok?
1: Southern Monkey Daddy.
4: This girl just gets better and better.
3: All right. Well, we will be watching Southern Monkey Daddy.
4: Southern Monkey Daddy, you are my favorite.
2: I hope you're trolling us. And it's there and it's like.
1: This is my life. I promise you, I wouldn't be trolling.
3: All right, man. Well, look.
2: Southern Monkey Daddy.
3: Southern Monkey Daddy.
2: Thank you for that. Thank you.
3: Live stream.

0: starting the day off with the Big D and Bubba before the show.
1: All right, Bubba, it's your turn. What's the dating news you got?
2: This is a thing called Ditto AI. Have you heard of this?
3: No.
2: Okay, so this is going to be like the new... It's college-based right now. It hasn't moved into adult world yet, but Ditto AI is basically a new dating platform, and it gets rid of all the swiping and all the silly stuff like profiles. And what you do is instead you fill out a survey, and then the algorithm finds you a match. And when it finds a suitable partner, the app will set up the date based upon your interests, like mutual interests of the two of you.
1: And you don't have any choice?
2: No, but the idea of the whole thing is to get rid of too many choices, you know?
1: I kind of like it.
2: A lot of people are very wishy-washy.
3: I always say to my friends, I wish that you could just knock me out for 3 months. When I wake up, there's a dude on my couch, and you say, we figured out, y'all have the same Netflix history. This is going to work for you. We vetted him, and I'm done with the dating part. They're kind of doing the same thing.
2: That's kind of what this is. It's basically saying, yeah, too many choices, get rid of all that. Instead of a bunch of matches or rejections, Ditto AI is going to do a single date. Get rid of all the hours of scrolling and the small talk and all that stuff. And then it'll have your date already set up for you.

0: So it's kind of a cool little thing. So I don't know.
1: I like it if it just did it and you have to show up and you just get a thing that says, here's the person's name.
0: Here's where to go, what to do, here's what they look like.
1: And no, not even that.
2: No, you don't even get that.
1: No, a complete blind date.
0: Well, they do that, though. They do those little dinners.
1: I mean, I think it's better because otherwise you get, you know, paralysis by analysis. And you're like, oh, I don't know. That, like, Bubba, that's AI. Can you please stop doing AI? Oh, she's on a horse. Can y'all please stop being on a horse?
0: Just wait. Ditto AI is literally going to bring AI into the dating realm and maybe fix things. I don't know. It's going to take the shopping aspect of digital dating away. And we'll see how this all works out. But as of right now, it is only available for like college age people. So if you're over 21, 22, then too bad. You have to still get on Bumble and Hinge and all that.

0: You're starting the day off with the Big D and Bubba before the show.
1: I'm calling Joe Nichols, singer Joe Nichols. Dude.
2: Yo.
1: Hey, man. So I just saw, Bubba doesn't even know, but I just saw in the news about you getting to, he doesn't even know I'm calling.
3: What's going on?
1: You are going to get to play with Bo Cephas, Hank Williams Jr. Are you opening up for him, or he's opening up for you? Have you ever played with him before?
2: Oh, yeah. Yeah, we've done a few dates together. This would be, I don't know, probably the fifth or sixth date we've done together.
1: Okay. Oh, well, I was going to call and warn you.
3: Does he like you? I mean,
2: I guess, yeah. As far as I could tell, yeah, he's invited me to several things, including turkey hunting one time, which I'll have to tell you about. It was an amazing disaster.
1: You went turkey hunting with Hank Williams Jr.?
2: I did, yeah. Yeah, I totally told him beforehand that I'd

0: gone hunting before. Total lie. And it's pretty clear, pretty evident right away that I had never been turkey hunting before.
1: Yeah.
0: And it was, like I said, it was just a hilarious
1: turkey hunting
0: comedy of disasters.
1: Turkey hunting is a different thing because you have to, like, everything has to be camoed.
2: And not like, only that, but you have to be unbelievably quiet. You can't move because turkey have great vision. I mean, turkey are some of the smartest animals in the woods.
1: That's why Benjamin Franklin wanted to make it our national bird.
2: Yeah.
1: It was a contender.
0: I got a crash course that weekend because I didn't know any of those things going into that. I thought it was a hangout. It would be like a hangout with Hank. I brought a bottle of whiskey with me and my guitar. I thought we were going to play blues, man, and have a couple of drinks. And it was a serious hunting trip. And I was, you're like, man, it was so embarrassing.
1: How do you get around to like casually asking him to play Family Tradition without coming off as a, you know,
2: a fanboy?
0: I don't think there is a way to do that, honestly.
1: Do you remember, do you remember that time you played All My Rowdy Friends? Do you remember when you did that that one time? That video, do you remember that video with everyone in it?
2: Do you remember the NFL controversy?
1: Do you remember opening
0: up the NFL? In the greatest Chris Farley voice ever, That's exactly how I feel right now.
1: All right, well, okay. Well, I didn't realize that you've already made a fool of yourself in front of Hank before. So you're an expert. I was just going to warn you because I don't know if you've ever seen the now infamous video of him coming in on the show.
0: No.
1: We'll have to send it to you. He wanted to. He's like, I'm going to smoke a cigar in the studio, and we're like, yeah, of course, it's fine. I don't care. And he's like, oh, I'm not asking. And we're like, okay.
2: And then he goes, but you know what? He lightened up as the day went on.
3: But Joe, they were in the middle of speaking to him, and he just picked up the phone and left. He had a call.
1: He walked into the corner and just started talking to someone
2: in the middle of the interview.
1: We're on the air. We're like, what's happening? He told me, he goes, I'm going to smoke anyway. He goes, icons don't ask, they tell. And we were like, ugh. Okay.
2: But you know what? He, if anybody can say that, he's the closest thing to the country music royal bloodline that we've ever had.
1: Yeah, for sure. He is. No doubt.
2: Did we lose Joe?
1: Joe? Yep. I think we lost you. Joe?
0: Uh-oh. Can you hear me? I got to tell you, I'm in the very, very beautiful countryside of New Hampshire, out in the woods. So
1: I
0: apologize for the reception.
1: You're hunting with your guitar?
0: Yeah, we're hunting cheese today. Yeah.
1: Nowhere better to do it. All right, Joe, we love you. If you want to go see Joe Nichols, you can check him out, all his tour dates with him and Hank Williams, and also check out the new song, by the way.
0: C'est la vie.
1: C'est la vie. That's it. Thank you for saving me. All right, Joe, we love you. We'll see you soon.
0: Hey, love you guys. All right, thank later. You.
1: Okay, bye.
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1: Good morning.
2: Hi.
1: How are y'all doing?
2: I'm okay. Big D, how are you?
3: Yeah, doing good. What's happening with you?
1: Not much. I'm just driving to school. I listen to y'all every day.
2: School? It's summer.
3: What?
1: Yeah.
2: Oh. Been there. I did that.
1: I went to technical college.
2: So. Oh, okay. I did summer school in 10th grade.
3: What is your technical... What's your tech going to be? What are you trying to make happen?
2: What?
1: Cosmetology.
2: Oh, sweet.
3: Nice.
2: You can come here and give us makeovers one day.
3: Oh, you should do that.
1: Bet. I'll do it. Haircuts.
3: Yeah.
1: Y'all got beards. You trim the beards.
2: She could do your beard, your goatee. Oh,
3: hey, so Bubba and I, one time, we were in Atlanta, and we were in this mall, and they have this store where they'll give you like a straight razor shave and all that. We're like, dude, let's do that. They put like the foamy stuff on you with the little
2: amazing
3: brush.
2: Coddling.
3: Oh,
2: it was so
3: yes.
2: Fantastic.
3: You could have a whiskey if you wanted. Anyway, so they start shaving us with the straight razor. And we finish up. We're walking out down the mall. And I notice that like people are kind of looking at us. And I look at Bubba. He looks at me. And we're like, oh, my gosh. It looked like someone got a cat mad and threw it at our face. We were bleeding everywhere. Like little cuts all over. We're like, lesson learned. Lesson learned.
1: Yeah, you got to be real careful with a straight razor. Some people are really good at it. Some people are real bad. You got to have a real steady hand.
2: It was terrible. Like my face burned for hours.
3: Oh, hours. Oh, that was terrible.
1: Yeah, they probably... first of all, you're supposed to wet the face before you put foam. So they probably didn't do that, first of all.
3: No.
1: And then you got to get your straight razor, and you can't, you got to go in, layers. You can't just go for it.
3: Oh. Yeah, no, we didn't. So. They were cutting cheese with the razor right before. Anyway, well, what's your name?
1: Rusty.
2: All right, well, best of luck to you in cosmetology school. That's where you get to be an astronaut, right, in Russia?
1: I wish.
3: Or do you? I don't know. You'll be a Russian cosmonaut. Well, listen, it's great talking to you. Have a wonderful rest of your day, and thanks for checking in with us.
1: You too.
3: All right, later.
1: Thank
3: Bye.
1: You.

0: drink water?
1: No.
0: Obviously, they would have to stay hydrated, or do they have an issue staying hydrated since they live in the water?
2: You know what? You stumped me, Bubba.
1: Don't you think maybe they, like, absorb it?
2: It's not That's what I was wondering. Being really surrounded by
0: it's passing through their gills, it's just naturally there.
1: Yeah, yeah,
0: well,
1: right,
0: salt water would dehydrate them. So, I mean, like, we as humans can't drink salt water or else we'll end up dying.
2: But can they?
1: Well, obviously. I mean,
2: is their body chemistry different? Right.
1: Yeah, they're fish.
0: I just wanted to know if maybe one of you guys. Garrett, you feel like you kind of look like you're.
1: Do you have an answer?
0: You're knowledgeable on this one.
3: I can Google it for you.
2: But that takes the fun out.
4: Fish.
1: Schaefer, drink water. No. Wow, it's the third question.
0: Nobody knows. Do fish drink water?
1: Would you like to know?
2: Yes.
0: Yeah, we all want to know.
1: Yes. Fish drink water to survive and maintain their water balance. How they do so depends on whether they are freshwater or saltwater.
0: Okay,
1: it's a different process.
0: So they get thirsty. Like, can you imagine fish getting thirsty?
1: Water flows through the blah, blah, blah, blah, blah. So saltwater fish have less salty bodies than the water around them, so they lose water through osmosis across their skin and gills. To avoid dehydration, who knew, saltwater fish must drink seawater and also direct some water into their digestive tract when it enters their mouth.
0: So they swallow water and then it processes it, and that's how they stay hydrated.
1: Mm-hmm.
0: What about freshwater fish?
1: Yeah, they also take water through their mouths, but instead of swallowing it, they filter it out through their gills.
0: Who knew?
1: Isn't that crazy? Right. I would have said no, but all right. Yeah, sure.

0: buckle up for today's new Big D and Bubba. It's starting next.
1: You've entered Big Country.
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17: Sunny today. Highs around 80. Complete forecast coming up. Now, Big Country News. Michigan's primary election is tomorrow, August 4th. Candidates for governor, U.S. senator, and congressional representatives will be decided for the general election in November. Locally, there are millage proposals for counties, townships, and schools, as well as primaries for some local offices. Polls will be open Tuesday, 7 a.m. till 8 p.m. Friday, the Michigan Supreme Court ruled the state utility regulator's main approval for the Line 5 tunnel project must be reconsidered, further delaying the plan from going forward. Michigan Public Service Commission approved the project in 2023, saying they found the tunnel project to carry the least risk of available options. But several Michigan tribes and environmental groups brought a challenge, arguing the commissioners didn't give full consideration to the environmental impacts. In sports, yesterday in Sacramento, the Tigers shut out the A's 11-0, sweeping the weekend series. It's the first time Detroit has swept the season series with the A's. Tigers off today. They resume their road trip Tuesday night in San Francisco. Pittsburghers beat

0: Richmond last night, 8-7. 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
0: Here is our forecast across big country. Sunny conditions today, highs around 80. Clear skies tonight, low 55. Sunny again tomorrow, a little warmer. Look for temperatures around 85 on Tuesday. Extended outlook, some showers Wednesday, becoming mostly sunny Thursday, sunny Friday.
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Sir. I'm your announcer, David Angel. It's time to turn them up and wake up the world. 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

0: on earth. In the beginning, God created the heaven and the earth. And God said, let there be light. And there was light. And God bless all of you on the good earth.
1: Go for speeding.
2: Roger. 73 miles down.

0: my throat just now as the song was playing, and I did the... I cleared it with the "Here Comes the Boom." Wow. All right.
1: Hey, man.
0: Show is Monday.
2: Hey. I mean, why did I even come into work?
0: Yeah. Dude, this is good entertainment. Yeah, get what you pay for, people.
3: Hall of Fame.
4: Everything's on a spectrum.
0: All right. This part of the show, as we kick everything off, is presented by Robinhood. Your money, your move. What you going to do about it? We have these guys showing up on the show a little bit later on this morning. Little Big Town's got a brand new album coming out. So many songs. Remember that Life in a Northern Town cover they did?
4: Oh, man, that is so good. It was actually, they did it in concert. It was them and some other people.
0: I think there's...
4: I can't remember who else.
0: Them and some other people.
4: It was like, I think Thomas Rhett was in it.
0: Was it?
4: I don't know. I'll give you a dollar if you can tell me who sang that song originally, though.
0: Life in a Northern Town?
4: Oh, man. It's a weird name.
0: Like, it's not Dexy's Midnight Runners. That was Come On, Eileen.
4: Yeah, no.
2: Isn't that Big Country?
0: What?
2: Wasn't it Big Country?
0: No, Big Country sang in a Big Country.
4: Actually, Dream Academy.
0: Dream Academy, that's right. Well, Little Big Town will be on the show a little bit later on this morning.
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12: Sunny today, highs around 80. Complete forecast in just a few moments. Morning headlines. Sunday, President Trump said negotiations with Iran will start Monday afternoon, claiming there's a deal

0: regarding the Strait of Hormuz and the denuclearization of Iran. However, Iranian state media gave no indication Tehran has asked Trump to call off planned U.S. strikes. Michigan's congressional delegation united in urging the Coast Guard to designate northern Michigan, specifically Coast Guard Air Station Traverse City, as an ideal location for testing sites for autonomous drones. In Traverse City, Scott Newman Bale has resigned as president of the TCAP school board after nearly 6 years of service. He is also the CEO of Shorts Brewing. He cited business expansion and medical factors as the primary reasons for stepping down. No one matched all the numbers Saturday night, so tonight's Powerball jackpot worth $787 million.
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0: Here is our forecast across Big Country. Sunny conditions today, highs around 80. Clear skies tonight, low 55. Sunny again tomorrow, a little warmer. Look for temperatures around 85 on Tuesday. Extended outlook, some showers Wednesday, becoming mostly sunny Thursday, sunny Friday.
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0: Alan says a man put a clock under his desk because he wanted to work overtime.
1: Jeez. Karina says, I hate it when people leave the fridge open. It's not cool.
0: Cassidy says, watch what you say around the egg whites. They can't take a yolk. Golly, why is I even giggling at these?
1: Edgar, why did Spider-Man's evil twin fail his driver's test? Because he was a bad parallel Parker.
0: Oh, Parker's the name.
1: Parallel.
0: Gotcha. That was good. It's not bad. It's pretty smart. That's actually smarter than the other ones. So get a good one. Tag us. We'll see it at Big D and Bubba.
2: Tweet, tweet. That's Tasty Tweet.
3: Big D and Bubba's Tasty Tweet.
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4: And that's today's Big D and Bubba Tasty Tweets.

0: around. It's Jordan Davis with Big D and Bubba. Little Big Town going to be our guest later on this morning.
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2: Hello, how are you this morning?
0: Pretty good, and you?
2: I'm okay. Yes, I am.
0: Nice.
2: Yeah, I've just been sitting here enjoying your all show.
0: Oh, well, fantastic, thank you.
2: Like it is. Yes, fantastic like it is every morning. I love you guys. You guys are just something else. You're wonderful.
0: Oh, well, you're pretty wonderful for spreading that back to us. You're awesome.
2: Well, like I said, you guys are just, gosh, I have never in my life heard such beautiful music and beautiful people as you guys are, because I've listened to a lot of country stuff, and this is 100%. This is just perfect.
0: Oh, wow. Wow. And you called us beautiful people, or are you referring to the singers?
2: No, I'm referring to you all.
0: Wow. Yeah, that's right. We're beautiful. We're beautiful.
2: Yes.
0: Someone somewhere finds us beautiful.
2: Well, I do. So there you go.
0: Oh, you're very sweet. You're very beautiful as well.
2: Well, thank you so much. And listen, you guys have a great day. I can't wait till tomorrow to see what you're going to be up to. So have a good afternoon.
0: You too. Take care. Bye-bye.
2: Bye-bye.

0: 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It's Big D and Bubba.
1: What's up, Bubba? Good morning.
0: I made a post the other day on socials, and I was just like, hey, make sure to set us as your number one preset. That way, you know, you always have us, blah, blah, blah, blah, blah, blah, blah. And one of these guys reached out to me going, hey, gotcha. And he sent a little screenshot of his radio with us as his number one preset. Oh. And he said, I have a silly question. He said, does it matter if you are your number one good or question. Number four preset on the radio?
1: That's a good question. That's a fair, very fair question.
0: It does. It does. And we always need to be your number one preset. It absolutely makes a difference. There is an algorithm that we are playing into, and it actually helps our show if we are your number one preset. So as you drive past other cars, the cars talk to each other because everything's connected nowadays, and it's part of the whole deal. So it's good. It helps spread the love.
1: Okay.
0: Just making sure everybody knows that. So, if you haven't done it yet,
1: so the story is it does matter.
0: Yes, it matters. Okay. Of course it matters. Set us as your number one preset right now. Two.

0: some Toby mixed in there. Think as you drunk with Big D and Bubba. And this part of the show is brought to you by Gusto. 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
1: Hey, this is a public service announcement. If you're in radio and you do a radio show, would you please stop doing these stupid TikTok lives and ignoring that you're actually doing a radio show on the air? I get so mad. I comment. I'm fired up.
0: I see it like it took no time. You said I have something to bring
1: Bubba
0: up.
1: Bubba and I have been doing this a long time, and Bubba and I are not good at what we do, but we got better because we have people that we're good. And we learned from them. We cheated from them. We just stole what they did and kind of made it our own. Now we have these people who really honestly know better. And I don't know if they just like, but I watch a guy, it's a show, quote unquote, a morning show. And he will just sit there. He's talking to the camera and the radio is going on. He's in the studio.
0: So
1: the
0: show's music's playing. You're saying he's not actually on the air at this point. He's just in between the music playing.
1: Okay. Right. And he'll just sit there and he's talking to five people. Five.
0: You see this for a fact? You see his numbers?
1: Yeah. You can see it all. And so I couldn't. I said, dude, you guys are cooked. I go, you're doing this for five people when you should be answering phone calls.
0: Is this the guy that you sent me the screenshot of where he had his back to the radio? Like in other words, like here we are in our studio. I am facing the control panel and a bunch of computer monitors.
1: Yeah, he completely turned the other way around.
0: And you people. And he's like this over here.
1: I can see there's one time.

0: I could see the phone bank, and I Googled the station and the request line, and I called it, and I watched it ring and ring and ring and ring as he's talking to some, oh, hey, thanks for the heart. Oh, yeah, I like pineapples.
1: Well, I think this is more than just a statement of, a judgment of broadcasting. I think this is something for everybody to keep in mind. Whatever your business is, concentrate on the things that make you money.
0: And what is your business? That's your business.
1: It's the same reason, like, you see these radio groups that go and they hire people, to replace somebody, but they hire an influencer. Well, because they've got 200,000 followers. Yeah, but those people, half of them are probably bots. The other half are from other countries.
0: That doesn't do you any good. They're listening to your station. And I'm just like, and they'll get so excited. Oh, you're from Kansas City. Somebody's in the middle of nowhere, small town. And they think it's a big deal. I'm like, what are you doing? Like,
1: you feel better?
0: No, it just better? I know it.
1: You got it off your chest, though. And surely there's somebody. There are a bunch of radio people that do listen to us. And, there's somebody that needed to hear this.
0: They're too busy.
1: Concentrate on radio.
0: No. They're very, very busy getting their stupid hearts.
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1: Hey, it's Big D and Bubba. We know a lot of people listening to our show hunt. 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
10: Woo-hoo! 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
1: Well, it's a time of year where we give you the weird football names of players for the college year.
0: For this season?
1: Yes. We'll start off running back out of Montana. Tommy Running Rabbit.
0: I love that.

0: He's out of California.
1: Legend is a cool name.
0: My favorite, though, wide receiver out of Rice. Mobility. M-O-H-bility.
2: Wasn't there another Mobility also a couple years back? Like, is this a resurgence of the names?
3: So, I think he still has eligibility. I think that's what's going on.
2: Oh, Mobility has Mo eligibility?
3: Yes.
0: Hold on, that's well done. Nitro Tuggle, yes. South Carolina.
2: I like that name.
0: Grant Bierman, Illinois.
2: Beerman.
0: Sir Bible.
2: Survival of the fittest.
0: King Large.
2: King Large is an epic name.
0: Offensive lineman, Missouri State. I can't wait. So college football starts week zero is August 29th, and it's going to be in Dublin, Ireland.
2: Little heads up, if you have an iPhone, I don't know if they got it for Android, but they have a college football game for your phone now.
0: Oh, do they?
2: I've just changed your life. I know I did.
0: Yeah. Oh, I had the one where you're the coach.
2: Yeah, this is a college one. Just go and check it out. You're going to be very happy.
0: So just look up college. Am I on my own here?
2: Yeah, I don't know.
0: Okay, you're going to
2: make me pull my phone out.
0: You're the one who interrupted me. But it's week zero is Saturday, August 29th in Dublin. Then the official one starts up September 3rd.

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11: Sunny today. Highs around 80. Complete forecast coming up. Now, big country news. Michigan's primary election is tomorrow, August 4th. Candidates for governor, U.S. senator, and congressional representatives will be decided for the general election in November. Locally, there are millage proposals for counties, townships, and schools, as well as primaries for some local offices. Polls will be open Tuesday, 7 a.m. till 8 p.m. Friday, the Michigan Supreme Court ruled the state utility regulator's main approval for the Line 5 tunnel project must be reconsidered, further delaying the plan from going forward. Michigan Public Service Commission approved the project in 2023, saying they found the tunnel project to carry the least risk of available options. But several Michigan tribes and environmental groups brought a challenge, arguing the commissioners didn't give full consideration to the environmental impacts. In sports, yesterday in Sacramento, the Tigers shut out the A's 11-0, sweeping the weekend series. It's the first time Detroit has swept the season series with the A's. Tigers off today. They resume their road trip Tuesday night in San Francisco. Pitt Spitters beat Richmond last night 8-7. I'm Mike Grisdale with Big D and Bubba.
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1: Here is our forecast across big country. Sunny conditions today, highs around 80. Clear skies tonight, low 55. Sunny again tomorrow, a little warmer. Look for temperatures around 85 on Tuesday. Extended outlook, some showers Wednesday, becoming mostly sunny Thursday, sunny Friday.
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1: Hey, what's up? Good morning.
2: Hey, good morning. Hey, my name is Dwayne. Is this Big D and Bubba?
1: It is. What's
0: hey,
1: up,
0: Dwayne?
2: Hey, man. I've been trying to call you guys for years. I live
1: for,
2: in
1: wait, for years?
2: And,
1: like, you've been, wait.
2: Most place.
1: Hang on. You've been trying to get in touch with us for years, is that you said?
2: I'll be honest with you. I probably call I probably call 10 times a month.
1: Okay.
2: It's probably been about every other month I skip, so okay. I would say years. It's, you know, I'm not active about it, but every now and then I drive 2 hours a morning up and down the Keys. I work for a bank, and I'm always trying to get a hold of you guys because
1: wow,
2: like the southernmost place that we listen to you guys. I've been listening to you guys for, I don't want to say how long, a long time.
1: Yeah.
2: But anyway, I heard you guys talk about reggae country the other day, and I was trying to find more information about it because I really intrigued.
1: Why'd you do this?
0: Dude, there's so much great reggae country out there. Again, it's what I personally listen to is it's Polynesian, like Hawaiian reggae. And Hawaiian reggae is very much centered around a mix of country, like old school R&B, and pop. Like I'll give you I'll give you a little taste.
1: You're in Bubba's wheelhouse.
0: Where we gonna go? This is Josh Totofi.

0: Yeah, man. See, it's got a little country. It's, dude, again, we got this. We get a lot of
1: reggae country, which I like. And I was like, another country different than reggae country? And I was like, all right.
0: Yeah, man.
1: I listen to you guys all the time, man. I appreciate you guys are lighting my morning every day. You guys help my 100-mile drive up the Keys back and forth about 5 days a week. So.
0: You know, it's 100 miles, which is, you know, basically 200 miles round trip. But, man, there's worse drives. Think about that. Think about all the different...
1: There is worse drives. Yeah. There are a lot worse drives.
0: You are good to go, man.
2: You could be going from Long Island to Brooklyn doing that every single day. You know, so, yeah, the Key West is not bad. Or getting caught in Nashville downtown Broadway traffic with
0: or
2: people.
0: Chicago or LA.
2: The worst.
0: Or Albuquerque.
2: Or Atlanta's bad, too.
1: None of that. Well, I lived for a short time. I left 30 years. After 30 years, I left for a short time. I lived in the city, and I didn't like it. So I live on my island. I do my commute. I fish, and I listen to you guys.

0: again. I want to research everything I can.
1: All right, man. Take care.
0: Yes, sir. Have a good day, guys.
2: More Big D and Bubba in a moment.
1: Hey, it's Big D and Bubba. We know a lot of people listening to our show hunt. 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
13: Sunny today, highs around 80. Complete forecast in just a few moments. Morning headlines. Sunday, President Trump said negotiations with Iran will start Monday afternoon, claiming there's a deal regarding the Strait of Hormuz and the denuclearization of Iran. However, Iranian state media gave no indication Tehran has asked Trump to call off planned U.S. strikes. Michigan's congressional delegation united in urging the Coast Guard to designate northern Michigan, specifically Coast Guard Air Station Traverse City, as an ideal location for testing sites for autonomous drones. In Traverse City, Scott Newman Bale has resigned as president of the TCAP school board after nearly 6 years of service. He is also the CEO of Shorts Brewing. He cited business expansion and medical factors as the primary reasons for stepping down. No one matched all the numbers Saturday night, so tonight's Powerball jackpot worth $787
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0: Here is our forecast across big country. Sunny conditions today, highs around 80. Clear skies tonight, low 55. Sunny again tomorrow, a little warmer. Look for temperatures around 85 on Tuesday. Extended outlook, some showers Wednesday, becoming mostly sunny Thursday, sunny Friday.
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0: Chesney and Carry On with Big D and Bubba. Just a little heads up, we got Little Big Town joining us in about an hour from right now. They got a brand new album coming out. Very excited to have those guys joining us on the show.
1: Hey, good morning. You are on the show. What's up?
2: What?
0: Hi, it's Big D and Bubba.
2: Big D and Bubba?
0: Yeah.
3: Bubba.
0: Ah.
2: Bubba. Can I talk to you on the radio?
0: You are right now. Look at us.
2: We're on the radio?
0: Yeah.
2: Bet.
0: And there goes the hang up. It was a little premature. You called the hang up earlier, but yeah.

0: miles on it. Put some miles on it. It's Kane Brown and Marshmello with Big D and Bubba.
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1: What's up, Bubba? Good morning.
0: Have you seen all the hype over the shark sightings? I just looked again.
1: I think your algorithm just sends you shark and asteroid news.
0: It really does. It's skateboarding, sharks, asteroids, and like a couple other things.
1: Yeah,
0: I'm looking at all this. People are freaking out. Oh, the shark sightings are double last year. Yeah. Yeah, they are. They're double last year. You know why? Because drones are double last year. We have more people flying drones.
1: Yeah, good point.
0: And they're spotting. I mean, that's what we're... It used to be back in the day they would fly an occasional helicopter and go, oh, yeah, okay, we got a shark over here. And that would be it. Yeah, or you have some lifeguard. Yeah, you didn't see it from the beach. So now we've got all these drones flying over, and they're going, look at all the sharks.
1: Man. What if you could... fish from a drone? If you get a drone strong enough?
0: I've actually seen it.
1: Really?
0: Yeah.
1: They drop a line in a lake, pond, or something.
0: It was in my algorithm. Yeah, it was great. Of course. They were salmon fishing.
1: Bubba has asteroid sharks and drone fishing.
0: No, it's really cool because what they do is they use those big ones, you know, the ones they deliver packages with?
1: Yeah.
0: They use those because they're really good and heavy and they can lift things. And that's what they do. They basically hover, and whenever it detects that the thing goes, it literally goes up real
1: so
0: fast.
1: So they have a line. It's like a line and a hook, and it's baited and all that.
0: Yes.
1: Oh, wow.
0: Yeah.
1: See, I could get into that. Like, if I don't have to,
0: that's
1: like...
0: That's not fishing, man.
1: It is. It's just a different... Hey, it's my fishing.
0: It's the difference between hand fishing, dude, using a rod and reel.
1: You're the one who also had the fishing video game that one time. Remember that?
0: Dude, I still do.
1: It's kind of neat.
0: I still do. On Meta? Yeah, on my VR.
1: Did your VR rig? Yeah, you look around.
0: I fish, and my sister and I will fish together every so often. It's great.

0: where the wild things are. It's Luke Combs with Big D and Bubba. And this part of the show is brought to you by Gusto, G-U-S-T-O. 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
1: It's not a bumper sticker this morning that said, Gatorade should be thicker. That's all it said. It was on a truck. It was like a work truck. And am I missing it?
0: Yeah, because I'm missing it too.
1: I looked it up. The statement's popular internet meme and viral joke popularized by comedian Winslow Dumain.
0: Okay.
1: Talking about how Gatorade's a thin water-based sports drink and it's too thin. And the joke is that it needs to have more viscosity to it. Or I guess less viscosity.
0: That's a joke?
1: I don't know.
0: And it's all out of context, obviously.
1: and so there's actually merchandise where you can go buy things. You can buy stickers that say Gatorade should be thicker. It's $2. And I found it's actually a thing. And
2: this person in front of you.
1: Yeah.
2: He thought so highly of this joke. He decided to deface his truck with the little sticky on there, which I don't know.
1: It was the only sticker he had.
2: That's the thing. Like, so much goo gone. You're going to have to pay to get that off when you realize.
1: And just also think about how many times you have to explain that in a day. Like, somebody just walks up to the truck and goes, what is that?
2: And you just explained it, and we're still
1: head-scratching. Yeah.
0: Yeah. No, the point of the whole sticker is if you put it on, never explain it. Because if you explain it, people are going to look at you like you're the dumbest human on the planet. But if you just have it there as a statement, then it actually is much funnier than the actual joke.
1: The best joke, sticker joke, is what y'all did to me when they put a sticker on my car that I didn't know at the time. And so for 2 or 3 days, I drove around with the sticker that said, lose weight now, ask me how. And so I would bark and get out. And people would see me and be like, what?
0: Not asking him.
1: But Gatorade should be thicker.

0: Don't tell me. It's Jason Aldean. 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
1: The other night I was out and I was a... it wasn't trivia night, but they had like a live DJ. You ever go to those places like a, it's like usually like a pizza place or something like that, and have like somebody playing music or whatever? Yeah. Can I add to it? It's kind of neat.
0: It's better than when they do karaoke night because they sing better.
1: It was that night. It was oldies night, and I was like, oh, okay,
2: that's fun.
1: Yeah, it's kind of fun. I want to play you the oldies that they played. This is they started off with this one right here. This is a old.
0: This is how we do it. Is that what this is?
3: This is how we do it.
0: Uncle Ricky.
1: And I was like, shut up. I then started a list of all the, quote, oldies.
2: Hate to break it to you.
1: Please don't song, even man. Say anything else.
2: Four decades.
1: Don't. That is not an
2: Four
1: oldie.
2: Decades.
1: Oh, here's another one. You call this an oldie?
0: Is this an
4: Yeah.
0: It's an oldie. Dude, this is 30-something years old.
2: 30? Try 40.
0: 40-something years old.
1: Okay. How is this an oldie?
2: This, well, because it's 1988.
0: 30-something years old.
1: Yeah, man.
0: Well, this sounds like an oldie.
2: It sounds old. I'm going to give you that.
0: No, it doesn't.
2: Yes,
1: oh, yeah, it does.
2: Yeah.
0: It's got a... Yeah.
1: Garen,
0: yeah.
1: Does this sound like an oldie to you?
5: I mean...
1: When I say oldie music...
5: Newsflash, you guys are old.
0: No, it's... To Big D, oldies is like the Beach Boys, the Turtles.
2: Elvis.
0: Yeah.
1: Turtles. Bubba said the Turtles. I'm pulling
2: they
1: up a turtle.
2: Be Bing Crosby on that list.
1: I mean, right here. All right, everybody, welcome.
0: This is a great song, though, man. But this is, imagine I'm absolutely an oldie. And you and me.
1: I worked at an oldie station. And we played like, Sloops, whatever.
2: Hang on, Sloopy.
1: I was like 16 years old. And I was playing this music like Jan and Dean. And like a guy calls up, he goes, hey man, I go, hey, what's going on?

0: going on? Thanks for calling the greatest hits and fun times or whatever we called it. And he says, how old are you? I go, why? He goes, because you sound like you're not old enough to play these songs. And I said, I'm 16. And he hung up on me.
1: So one of my first radio jobs, I was playing an artist I didn't know because I was also playing older music. Yeah. And I kept calling them the Chi Lights. They're the Chi Lights. And somebody called me to say, you know, like Highlight, Chi Light. I go, this is still not helping me. But boy, I remember the name of that band
2: I've
1: now.
2: I've always called them the Chi Lights.
1: Maybe that's what I still don't know, Bubba. I just was told to play that music and I said their name because we had to tell you the name of the songs we played.
0: I was like, all right. Great oldies and fun times. Here's Elvis. Anyway, that was not fun.
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0: Big Country 102.9, Mike Grisdale in the Monday morning sports break. Yesterday in Sacramento, the Tigers shut out the A's 11-0, sweeping the weekend series. It's also the first time Detroit has swept a season series with the A's. Tigers now 2.5 games out of a wild card spot. Their record is 54-58. They're off today and will resume their road trip Tuesday night in San Francisco. In case you missed it over the weekend, two-time reigning AL Cy Young Award winner Tarek Skubal was traded to the Dodgers, Detroit receiving three minor league prospects. Skubal will make his Dodger debut Tuesday at Wrigley Field. Baseball's trading deadline later today at 6 p.m. The Pit Spitters beat Richmond last night 8-7. Traverse City now tied with Royal Oak for first place in the second half of the season. They're home tonight against the Lakeshore Chinook.
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1: Do you know that if you have an iPhone and you text pew pew, P-E-W, P-E-W, it sends lasers across the screen?
0: No, it does not.
1: It does.
0: Like if you text it to whom?
1: Anyone. Cindy, text it to me. Just pew, pew, space, pew, and it sends a laser show across the screen. I don't know. Do yours do that, Schaefer?
0: I just sent it to you.
1: Do you have any?
2: Yeah, if you hit certain.
1: Yeah, look.
0: Whoa!
1: Yeah,
2: if you hit certain emojis, it'll do certain things, especially if it's like birthday or celebration, a little party will break
0: the
2: out.
0: The pew pew, though, it's no different than, because you can select whenever you hold down on the send button, you can select all the different ways you want to send. You know about

0: I like the Echo one. You seen the one where it's like goes? It's like they take Elvis and they send it. He goes, I'm in the orb. And it just ends. And no. It's anyway.
1: And what do I have to press for that?
0: That's
1: it's just like a meme.
0: That's the Echo one. No, you got to actually make it. But anyway, yeah, pew pew someone today. That sounded bad. Send a text message that says pew pew to someone.

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10: Sunny today, highs around 80. Complete forecast coming up. Now, big country news. Michigan's primary election is tomorrow, August 4th. Candidates for governor, U.S. senator, and congressional representatives will be decided for the general election in November. Locally, there are millage proposals for counties, townships, and schools, as well as primaries for some local offices. Polls will be open Tuesday, 7 a.m. till 8 p.m. Friday, the Michigan Supreme Court ruled the state utility regulator's main approval for the Line 5 tunnel project must be reconsidered, further delaying the plan from going forward. Michigan Public Service Commission approved the project in 2023, saying they found the tunnel project to carry the least risk of available options. But several Michigan tribes and environmental groups brought a challenge, arguing the commissioners didn't give full consideration to the environmental impacts. In sports, yesterday in Sacramento, the Tigers shut out the A's 11-0, sweeping the weekend series. It's the first time Detroit has swept the season series with the A's. Tigers off today. They resume their road trip Tuesday night in San Francisco. Pit Spitters beat Richmond last night 8-7. I'm Mike Grisdale with Big D and Bubba.
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10: Here is our forecast across big country. Sunny conditions today, highs around 80. Clear skies tonight, low 55. Sunny again tomorrow, a little warmer. Look for temperatures around 85 on Tuesday. Extended outlook, some showers Wednesday, becoming mostly sunny Thursday,

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0: It's Ellen Langley. We're Big D and Bubba, and Little Big Town's going to be joining us here on the show in a little bit from the Tractor Supply Studio for Life Out Here.
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0: So you know how I always talk about how country goes through eras? You know, like we went through the disco era, we went through the bro era, we went through the outlaw era, we did this, we did that. Right now, I think we've gone through part of the pop punk era. Well, we're also going through another era that nobody talks about, and that is the Office era. And I'll explain it. Here we go with Thomas Rhett. Am I the only one that hears the Office theme?
2: Yeah.
0: All right, for reference.
3: I hear it a little bit.
0: For reference, here is the Office theme.
3: Same key.
2: Yeah.
4: Da da da da da.

0: the same song.
1: All right, now Megan Maroney.
0: As much as the other one, but yeah, it's definitely in there.
1: They're like kissing cousins.
0: So that's so gross. Why do we say that? I don't know why. Oh, kissing cousins. Well, you probably shouldn't be.
1: Just, you know, we're in that era now. So don't forget, whenever you hear something that reminds you of something else, let us know about it, and we will actually break it down right here on the show.
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1: 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We know a lot of people listening to our show hunt. 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
7: Sunny today, highs around 80. Complete forecast in just a few moments. Morning headlines. Sunday, President Trump said negotiations with Iran will start Monday afternoon, claiming there's a deal regarding the Strait of Hormuz and the denuclearization of Iran. However, Iranian state media gave no indication Tehran has asked Trump to call off planned U.S. strikes. Michigan's congressional delegation united in urging the Coast Guard to designate northern Michigan, specifically Coast Guard Air Station Traverse City, as an ideal location for testing sites for autonomous drones. In Traverse City, Scott Newman Bale has resigned as president of the TCAP school board after nearly 6 years of service. He is also the CEO of Shorts Brewing. He cited business expansion and medical factors as the primary reasons for stepping down. No one matched all the numbers Saturday night, so tonight's Powerball jackpot worth $787 million.
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7: Here is our forecast across Big Country. Sunny conditions today, highs around 80. Clear skies tonight, low 55. Sunny again tomorrow, a little warmer. Look for temperatures around 85 on Tuesday. Extended outlook, some showers Wednesday, becoming mostly sunny Thursday, sunny Friday.
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0: 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It's Luke Combs with Big D and Bubba.
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0: 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I know you know what I'm thinking.
1: Why don't we do a little day drinking? Little Big Town, they have a new album that's coming out at the end of this month, and they're going to be joining us coming up on the show next.
0: It's good, man. I've been kind of listening to this, and
2: you got an advanced copy?
0: I got an advanced copy. Yeah,
2: what
0: you know.
2: A fancy boy.
0: We're in the club. We're in the cool kids club with the new music. Yeah, I'm listening to it. It's got like 13 songs. It's really fun. It's very, very Little Big Town. I mean, you know, they're just... They sound so good, like doing all the harmonies and stuff.
1: I enjoyed seeing them at the Alan Jackson final show.
0: Oh, yeah, you got to bring that up, find out if they know anything that happened.
1: Yeah, all right, all right.
0: Yeah. Little Big Town joins us on the show next. Big

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1: Little Big Town, it's a part of them anyway. It's Jimmy and Philip.
0: We have all the Y chromosomes of Little Big Town joining us on the show today.
2: Wait a minute, man. You're throwing in all this science. Did you just insult me and I didn't know it?
0: Yeah, oh, yeah.
1: Pretty much, yeah. Yeah. Jimmy and I went to the same college together. Trust me, we're idiots, both of us. We didn't get anything. Hey, did you ever graduate? Did you ever graduate?
2: Hell no.
1: I didn't think so. I didn't either. I did a year and got completely into radio.
2: I mean, I went in debt and had a great time, but
1: oh, you didn't go. Oh my gosh, you paid to go to Lee?
2: Well, yeah. Can you believe it?
1: Wow. I was on a scholarship
2: deal. I'm sure you were.
3: Man, I'm right there with y'all. I went 1 year and didn't finish at Arkansas State, so I went straight. I went to radio too. It was weird.
1: I didn't know that you did radio out of college.
3: It's right here, Phil Stevens. Right here, Phil on the Hill.
2: Phil on the Hill.
0: Phil on the Hill is great. Phil Stevens was your radio name?
1: Phil on the
3: Hill. That was my radio name. That's right.
2: That was in Nashville, right?
3: All your life, my favorites from yesterday and today.
1: Wow. You still got it. Look at you, man.
2: Hey, guess what? Also, he had a job one time that, which this is really hilarious to me. He had to turn on the AM station in the morning.
1: Oh, yeah?
0: No, we had to do that.
2: So, yeah. That's the guy you want to leave that responsibility to.
3: When 7 a.m. rolled around,

0: the station wasn't on, the old ladies were calling in. It was bad.
1: Dude, bad. Hey, man, on the weekends, we had a little daytimer station, too, a little AM 1000-watt Christian station, and the Christian voice of the Cumberlands. And me and my buds in high school, I had keys to the station, so I would go there at, like, midnight. It's been off the air for hours. And some of these older ladies, they would just leave their radio on all the time. And so it would just be kind of static or like just a...
2: That's nice and calming to sleep to.
0: Yeah.
1: We used to turn on...
0: a version of white noise.
1: Yeah. We would turn the station on at like midnight and then scream into the microphone.
3: Hello! I'm here! Can anybody hear me?
1: And then we return it.
4: Lady.
1: Then we would turn it off.
4: That's hilarious.
0: That's amazing because they would do that and they would leave their radios on and the alarm clock was to wake up at 6.
1: That's you know, right.
0: The anthem and da da da.
1: Oh yeah.
0: Yeah,
1: that's good stuff.
0: I miss that a lot.
1: Why are y'all calling? Do y'all have something going on? You have a new song, new music? What's happening? Oh, we got you.
4: I don't know, man. We got all kinds of stuff. A new album coming out.
1: That's right. Little Big Town has a new album. It's coming out. It's called "It's a Dying Art" and it's out Friday, August 28th, Philip and Jimmy from Little Big Town. We'll talk more with them coming up next. Hang on.

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1: Little Big Town, they've got a new album that's out on Friday, August 28th. It's A Dying Art is the name of it.

0: been listening to it.
1: Yeah, we've been kind of tracking some.
0: I think there's three songs too many on it, though.
1: Yeah, you got so many songs on it. It's a lot. It's a lot. It's a lot of y'all. Is there anybody else on there?
2: Kelsey Ballerini was singing on that little track right there. And, you know, we had to include three more songs.
1: All right.
3: I guess we'll go back with that feedback. Thanks.
1: Yeah.
3: I'll let you tell Karen.
0: I'm not telling Karen nothing. I'm scared of Karen.
3: Don't you?
0: You should be.
1: Oh, Karen is strong. Karen's at that's a dangerous woman, Jimmy. Like, she is. Bubba's right. Like,
0: the reason he's still married is because he's afraid to ever get divorced.
1: Has she ever pulled a knife on you or anything? Honestly, serious. I'm not even joking.
3: No, dude, she doesn't have to go that far. It's the psychological fear.
1: Oh, yeah. She's like a CIA interrogator.
0: She gaslighting you?
1: Yeah. And then you got Kimberly. She's just like a pixie. Just kind of.
2: Yeah, she's really the CIA's best agent.
1: That's right. It's the ones you don't read. That's exactly right. I thought it was so great you got to do the Alan Jackson final concert.
3: Oh, man. What a night.
1: Take us through that. Like, what was your day like? Did you get to spend any time with him before or after at all?
2: Afterwards.
3: We got to just for a minute afterwards. Of course, it had been a long day. Everyone involved was there for a long time, but. Man, it was really incredible to watch.
2: Yeah.
3: Like, all of us hanging out kind of on the side, just watching and, you know, understanding what that means. Like, him walking away, it was just really...
1: Man, when he walked away, when he stopped and turned back...
3: Oh, my God, dude. The shot on the screen, all of it, it was just so emotional. And he sounded so phenomenal.
2: Sounded so good.
3: Oh, my God, he sounded so good.
2: He was having fun. He was having so much fun. You could see it. You could feel it, you know.
3: He and his band, I thought, held it together so well. Because I would have been an emotional wreck. I would have been embarrassing myself. Snotting all over the microphone.
2: Snobbing on the steel guitar.
1: And then you're walking around and you go, oh, there's George Strait.
3: Yeah. Oh, hey, man.
1: Oh, look at
2: that, buddy.
1: Hey, what's up, dude? Can I get a water? Thanks.
3: That was such a great moment, too, man, the two of them together. And I couldn't stop watching the screen because it was just so emotional, all the content of him over the years and his family. It was such a beautiful moment.
2: Yeah, and the heyday of the music, country music video. I mean, he made the best country music videos, and they were playing all, you know, the Chattahoochee one.
3: I forgot how great they all were. Yeah. They are great. It was an era of videos. Yeah. The videos were, like, actually mattered.
0: Yeah, well, they were little mini movies.
3: Yeah, and you just felt all that when you saw all those again. It's like, man, great time.
1: Jimmy Westbrook and Philip Sweet joining us. A Little Big Town, the new album is out on the 28th of August. It's called It's a Dying Art, and we'll talk more with the boys coming up next.

0: Sanity with Big D and Bubba.
1: Little Big Town, been doing it for a long time. Man, you guys have been doing it for a long time.
2: I just didn't say it like that.
3: Well, you know.
0: I remember it's a good long time.
1: How long? 20, 30 years?
2: We're at 26.
3: We can rent a car now.
1: Wow. 26 years.
2: 26 years, man. That's crazy.
1: We did your first radio interview.
0: Tour.
2: Yeah. Man, I was just telling somebody that about us walking in and going, hey, wait a minute.
1: I go, yeah,
2: what are you doing?
1: I go, Jimmy? And he goes, Derek? I was like, what?
2: What are you doing?
1: Why are you in a? Why are you in my radio studio show? What?
2: Why are we in the same room right now?
1: Well, I was new. Well, Jimmy sang. What was that group called in college?
2: At the time, New Harvest. I don't.
1: Yeah.
2: And it had been around for a long time. People in and out. Actually, Jay DeMarcus from Rascal Flatts was in that group as well. He was in it when I came in, and he was leaving.
1: It was that '90s Christian poppy kind of stuff. It was, I mean, it was good.
0: Look, did you guys sing the Christmas shoes?
1: It was very Christmas-y. It was very, no, that one, they didn't, but they should have. Yeah. No, is that. It was.
2: It was
1: Chewy. It was. Hey, man, we ate it up. We loved it. We did raise our hands. Thank you, Jesus. And like, take an offering. And, yeah, man.
2: Oh, man.
1: This is the best.
2: And the guy that was the leader of the group, we'd be on stage. You're talking about raising your hands. This made me think because people would be, like, raising their hands. And he would come over, and when everybody's eyes closed, and he would just give me a tap in the...
1: Like,
2: came over and, like, I don't even know how to say it on the radio.
1: Cup
2: you
1: check.
2: Know what I mean?
1: Yeah, cup check.
2: Just got me. I'm like... Who the hell does that during church?
1: I know. Jesus is watching. We're literally in church.
2: Everybody to raise their hands, and then he reaches over and nails me in the microphone, and then I'm like,
1: "That's the best."
0: Dude, I think it's funny, and you know what? Jesus hung out with a bunch of dudes.
1: Oh,
0: he
1: yeah.
0: had a sense of humor.
2: Nah, Jesus sure. probably did laugh.
1: Yeah, that's pretty good.
2: Oh, man. Started praying with his hands in front of his pants. Peter Pan.
1: What is this, Bubba?
4: Fly, Peter Pan.
1: Oh, God.
2: Kimberly.
4: Like, fly, Peter Pan.
1: I'm glad the girls aren't here, actually.
2: Have that on a button?
0: Oh, yes.
1: Yeah,
4: fly, Peter Pan.
1: Yeah, yeah. And when you ring at the doorbell at our studio, that's what plays.
4: Someone's fly, Peter Pan.
1: Someone's at the door right now. It's probably Amazon. We got to go. Bubba Award is all up. We don't know what's going on. The album is called "It's a Dying Art." It's okay. We heard a few songs, and they were meh. But you know, I'm sure the rest are great.
0: No, seriously, it's really good. There's a whole bunch of songs on there. It's like 18 billion songs. It's like 13. I know it's 13.
1: There's a lot, dude. There's a lot of y'all.
0: It's 13.
2: 11 or 12.
0: I have it pre-saved. It's 13.
1: 13 songs.
0: Go and pre-save it on wherever you stream your music and get it gone.
2: I mean, good Lord.
0: Well, get it. It's called, like we said, It's a Dying Art.
1: Yeah. If you like Pontoon, you're probably not going to like this album. It's not that. It's a different.
2: Not true. You will like the album.
1: You'll like the album, but I'm saying it's not Pontoon.
0: Actually, there's a song on there that we were like, man, this is Girl Crush 2.
1: Oh, yeah.
0: I think that was Closing Time. I think it was the one we were talking about.
2: Okay. Think Pontoon and then listen to the song called Crickets. It's about taking your girlfriend fishing.

0: really just, yeah. You know, you're just making out. You're not really fishing.
1: Yeah. Yeah, man.
2: It sounds dirty.
1: All right, so, you know, I apologize. Let me take it back.
3: Bye, Peter Pan.
1: If you like Pontoon, you're going to love this because they do the same songs over and over.
0: Oh, my God. You're the worst.
1: You're the worst.
0: Just throw that in there every time.
1: I hate both of you. All right. Love y'all. Hey, y'all get the album. It's called It's a Dying Art, out Friday, August 28th. The one and only Jimmy and Philip from Little Big Town, everyone. Thank you, boys.
0: Love you guys. Yeah, thank y'all for the time.
1: See you, man.
3: Bye. Bye, Peter Pan.
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1: Big Country 102.9, Mike Grisdale, the Monday morning sports break. Yesterday in Sacramento, the Tigers shut out the A's 11-0, sweeping the weekend series. It's also the first time Detroit has swept a season series with the A's. Tigers now 2.5 games out of a wildcard spot. Their record is 54-58. They're off today and will resume their road trip Tuesday night in San Francisco. In case you missed it over the weekend, two-time reigning AL Cy Young Award winner Tarek Skubal was traded to the Dodgers, Detroit receiving three minor league prospects. Skubal will make his Dodger debut Tuesday at Wrigley Field. Baseball's trading deadline later today at 6 p.m. The Pit Spitters beat Richmond last night 8-7. Traverse City now tied with Royal Oak for first place in the second half of the season. They're home tonight against the Lakeshore Chinooks.
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0: Cotello Langley and Choosing Texas with Big D and Bubba.
1: So apparently a lady on line 8 here has a funny story about a truck that you bought. Well, hey, what's going on? What's your name?
2: Hi, Lindsay.

0: great racehorse name.
1: Tomorrow morning.
2: You're right. That is.
3: That is great. What's your son's name?
2: His name is Michael.
3: Michael.
0: I was waiting for some crazy name, like, you know, Thursday of next week.
3: Tomorrow
2: morning.
3: Yeah, we get people who name livestock after us, you know, like all the 4-H. We've never gotten tomorrow morning, waking you up tomorrow morning. Well, listen, you tell him, Michael, that we said hi, and
2: I will.
3: And call us anytime from tomorrow morning.
2: Awesome. Thank you. Have a good day.
3: See you.
0: Bye.
2: Bye. Bye.

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10: Sunny today. Highs around 80. Complete forecast coming up. Now, big country news. Michigan's primary election is tomorrow, August 4th. Candidates for governor, U.S. senator, and congressional representatives will be decided for the general election in November. Locally, there are millage proposals for counties, townships, and schools, as well as primaries for some local offices. Polls will be open Tuesday, 7 a.m. till 8 p.m. Friday, the Michigan Supreme Court ruled the state utility regulator's main approval for the Line 5 tunnel project must be reconsidered, further delaying the plan from going forward. Michigan Public Service Commission approved the project in 2023, saying they found the tunnel project to carry the least risk of available options. But several Michigan tribes and environmental groups brought a challenge, arguing the commissioners didn't give full consideration to the environmental impacts. In sports, yesterday in Sacramento, the Tigers shut out the A's 11-0, sweeping the weekend series. It's the first time Detroit has swept the season series with the A's. Tigers off today. They resume their road trip Tuesday night in San Francisco. Pitt Spitters beat Richmond last night 8-7. I'm Mike Grisdale with Big D and Bubba.
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0: Here is our forecast across big country. Sunny conditions today, highs around 80. Clear skies tonight, low 55. Sunny again tomorrow, a little warmer. Look for temperatures around 85 on Tuesday. Extended outlook, some showers Wednesday, becoming mostly sunny Thursday, sunny Friday.
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0: Alan says a man put a clock under his desk because he wanted to work overtime.
1: Jeez. Karina says, I hate it when people leave the fridge open. It's not cool.
0: Cassidy says, watch what you say around the egg whites. They can't take a yolk. Golly, why is I even giggling at these?
1: Edgar, why did Spider-Man's evil twin fail his driver's test? Because he was a bad parallel Parker.
0: Oh, Parker's the name.
1: Parallel.
0: Gotcha. That was good. It's not bad. It's pretty smart. That's actually smarter than the other ones. So get a good one. Tag us. We'll see it at Big D and Bubba.
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1: What's up, Bubba? Good morning. Oh, God.
0: I want to know if I'm the only person who thinks this is ridiculous. I got a buddy named Pete, and Pete is a weirdo. Pete insists on opening a bag of chips from the bottom because TikTok told him it tastes better.
1: Dude, I saw that. I saw that dumb TikTok.
0: You know the one I'm talking about?
1: Are you kidding me?
0: He's like, yeah, man. So you can totally taste the difference. I'm like,
1: how in the world does opening
0: the bag from the bottom change the flavor?
1: Now, here's the only way I think it might. Is sometimes the chips get in there and the stuff that's on it, like the flavorings, will kind of fall off. So if I have a bag of chips, if I don't know if you ever notice this, but I will turn it upside down and up and down and back and back and back. And I kind of shake it loosely so that it kind of remixes everything. Because in my head, it's like shaking a thing of milk.
0: Okay, so wait a minute. This actually is starting to make sense to me.
1: So by turning it up, by opening it upside down, you're basically just turning it up. And so all the stuff that's settled down is now sprinkling back down through it. Like sand would kind of go with the thing.
0: Flavor.
1: So you actually are. I mean, yeah. I don't open it upside down because of my OCD. I can't have an upside down.
0: Right.
1: And when I'm eating it, I have to have the.
0: But you'll sit there and flip it over and over and over and over, just to.
1: Yeah.
0: Okay.
1: But when I'm opening it, when I eat it, if I'm holding the bag, the label has to be out. So if you're looking at me, you can see that what the label is, not what I have to see the back of it. That was a bit more than I wanted to admit, but...
2: This logic can be applied to cereal, too. You open some Lucky Charms, the marshmallow dust kind of...
1: Yeah, and also the marshmallows themselves. The marshmallows themselves will make their way down.
0: So should we just start eating everything from the bottom and just
1: No, we should just shake it up. I don't think we should... Let's don't get crazy, because I don't like that. I don't like the OCD part of that.
0: Like, there's actual logic here now. I thought he was ridiculous.
1: He
0: now
1: is.
0: I'm converting.
1: Yeah, there's something to it.

0: Hey, big shout out to Little Big Town for joining us on the show earlier this morning. If you missed it, we're getting that posted up on our socials at Big D and Bubba, and that's everything from TikTok to Instagram to YouTube, etc. Just search Big D and Bubba.
1: Hey, good morning. What's up?
2: Hey, man. I'm up here in Wasilla, Alaska. We just started getting your podcast on our local radio station.
1: Oh, that's illegal, but okay, cool.
0: I don't think it's the podcast. I think it means like the actual show, the radio show.
1: Oh, okay.
0: Yeah, so many people call the radio show a podcast. I mean...
1: I get you.
0: Yeah.
2: Okay.
1: All right. So, how's it going? What's going on in Alaska?
2: Well, I want to put a plug in for the TSC. We need a TSC in Alaska, man.
1: There's not a tractor supply in Alaska?
0: Maybe not in Wasilla.
2: No. We need one bad.
1: I
2: tell you, we need a bad.
1: I bet. Yeah, we need to call, Tractor Supply CEO and go, hey, man, I would think that Alaska, that's like the place to have all that stuff.
0: Yeah.
1: Are you
2: Ten four.
1: What's that?
2: 10-4 on that.
1: Oh, 10-4, yeah. So, is it like pretty barren where you're at?
2: Oh, no. We've got everything else. We have all the big box stores you can think of other than Tractor Supply.
1: So, do you have, like, Red Lobster?
2: No Red Lobster. No, that's
1: the most white guy thing to ask.
0: Do you have Red Lobster? Dude, I haven't had Red Lobster since I was, like, 8. I'm looking. I'm on the store finder on TractorSupply.com, and there is nothing in Alaska. We need to fix this just for you.
1: Yeah, we do.
2: Would you get a hold of corporate?
1: Yeah, we'll do that.
0: Oh, yeah, yes.
1: Dude, our bud Craig Morgan, he's a country singer. He has a place there in Alaska that it's kind of a neat thing. He built these cabins, and people pay all this money, and they go out, and him and his son teach kind of like
0: survival skills,
1: survival stuff for a week, but they also have like gourmet meals and that kind of stuff. And you live there with Craig Morgan and his son on the property for a week, and they do it all through. You can't even get, it's like a 2-year waiting list.
2: Oh, I'll bet. Yeah. Wow. That's cool.
0: Yeah. So he also told me, because he invited me to go up there, and he said, yeah, he goes, I'll make sure I have somebody meet you at the airport with a gun. I'm like, is that really a thing? Like, because he said for bears and whatnot, he said, you have to have one all the time, no matter what.
2: Well, yeah, and then the crazies, too. You know, we've got those just like you do anywhere else.
1: Yeah.
2: You
1: know? Yeah.
0: Alaska is one of, like, I think 6 states that I have not been to yet.
1: Yeah, I haven't either.
0: So I need to fix this. And now that we're on the air in Alaska, I mean, officially, this has to happen, like, ASAP.
1: For sure. All right, dude. Well, it's good talking to you, man, and we'll get on that TSC for you.
2: Hey, I appreciate it.
1: All right, brother. Good talking to you.
2: Good to see you.

0: Last Night Lonely. It's John Party with Big D and Bubba.
1: Absolutely nothing could prepare you for the national anthem that was sung at the first Women's Pro Baseball League.

0: spies.
1: Are they all singing the same song?
0: Ramparts we watched were so gallantly streaming. And the rocket's red glare, the bombs bursting in air, gave proof through the night that our flag was
2: still there.
0: Still there.
1: Oh,
0: yes. Say,
1: a little freelancing. Are they going to clap or not?
0: Or yeah, right. Of the free.
3: Oh, yeah.
0: And the home of the brave.
3: They did.
1: Oh, they clapped.
3: It's still better than Flavor Flav. Wow, that was.
1: I don't know, man.
3: I like how they pick a key and ignore it. It was awesome.

0: that?
1: It's got his logo on it. It says Brantley Gilbert, BG, or whatever.
0: I didn't know what that was. Okay. Brantley Gilbert. All right, we have a do-rag. Got a do-rag here.
1: What am I going to do with a do? Does it have his name on it?
0: Tie it on your microphone. You'd be like, what's his name? Steven Tyler. Here you go. There you go. And also the Sins of the Father album.
2: Oh.
0: On vinyl.
2: On vinyl.
0: Very cool. Brantley Gilbert. And you
1: nice.
0: You get a Brantley Gilbert Zippo.
1: No way.
0: Look at that. It says Brantley Gilbert on it.
1: Is that a legit Zippo lighter?
0: Oh, yeah. Oh, yeah.
1: No way.
0: Yeah, man.
1: Dang.
0: I'm sure it doesn't have the fuel in it right now, but that's an easy fix.
1: Dude, I used to light my papaw's Marlboros with that. He'd let me. I mean, that was a big deal, man. I felt like I was a man.
0: Dude, man. A Zippo is like highfalutin.
1: I wonder how much that cost. Zippo lighters are not.
0: Does it have the fuel in it? No.
1: It doesn't. That'd be the most Brantley thing. Just like, hey, boys, I see your thing. Few. Don't be careful. It's lit.
2: Nobody else got it, but you got the few.
1: Pull my phone
2: up.
1: You
2: got the few.
1: I'd like to know how much, because if he sent that to us.
0: He's sending it to a lot.
1: He probably sent it to a bunch of, like, media or whatever.
0: Yeah. I do love some free stuff, man.
1: There's nothing like the smell of a Zippo.
3: They're going for $20 online.
1: Golly, what? So 20, and how many
0: for
1: is
0: his?
1: Sending out?
3: Not for his, but normal Zippo.
0: Oh, well, then this one's probably going to be at
4: least
0: $30.
4: Your call has been forwarded to voicemail.
1: Yeah.
4: The person you're trying to reach is not available.
0: We know.
4: At the tone,
1: I'm out
4: please
1: of here,
4: record your message. I? When you have finished recording, you may hang up.
1: Hey, dude, it's D and Bubba. We got your Zippo's lighter, and that's
0: and
1: cool.
0: The record, the album, the vinyl is awesome, and the do-rag, and everything. Man,
1: does this mean that we are officially gangsters?
0: Are we jumped in? Are we jumped in?
1: Are we part of the gang now?
0: Are we
1: in a sidecar? Like
0: good old boys?
1: Can I be in the... Who has to be on the sidecar? I don't want to be on the sidecar.
0: Who fits in the sidecar? I mean, I'll sit in the sidecar.
1: Well, if I sit in the sidecar, we're just going to go in circles. We're just going to just hang on. Anyway, dude, thank you, dude, for all the stuff.
0: All the free stuff.
1: And make sure you get the new Brantley album. It's really, really good. All right, man. If you don't worry, call us back. You don't have to.
0: Bye, Brantley.
1: Bye.
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1: The alligator dog, Zoe, the 6-year-old Yorkshire Terrier, the Yorkie, was attacked by an alligator in Florida, and it is doing well. They didn't think it was going to live, but they went ahead and have turned it back to the parents.
0: Oh, wow.
1: Four broken ribs, both lungs collapsed. Veterinarians did some work over the weekend, and little Zoe is back with mommy and daddy. So,
0: oh, wow. What a story, too.
1: That's crazy, man.
0: I feel like this is the perfect ending of a local TV news crew where they give you the feel-good story.
1: And now we're going to tell you about Zoe, Big D.
2: Yeah, that's right. Well, Zoe's back with her mom and dad. We'll see you tomorrow.
1: That's right.
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0: Tim and Faith, and it's your love on Big Country 102.9. Well, don't forget to keep listening. This week, we'll have more opportunities for you to pick up tickets for this Saturday's big show at the Jerkin Depot in Alanson, the Summer Still Here concert with Jake Banfield. Now, you just have to keep listening for that sounder and text us the word Jake when you hear it. You'll be in it to win it for a pair of tickets and maybe that big upgrade as well with the great Adirondack chairs, compliments of the Comfort Center furniture stores in Alanson, and, the VIP stuff with the deck and the private cash bar and restrooms and reserved parking. 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

Looks like we got a beautiful day on tap for us. Plenty of sunshine. Highs will be mid-70s to mid-80s across the region. And no mention of rain today or tomorrow, at least until late tomorrow into Wednesday. We'll keep an eye on the situation. In the meantime, enjoy it while you can. It's Keith Urban, their long, hot summer on Big Country 102.9.

0: Well, did you go to the movies over the weekend? Saturday, kind of a rainy day, would have been a good one to do so. If you did, I'm betting you saw the new Spider-Man Brand New Day movie. Opened to $355 million domestically, an additional $572 million on the international market. Those numbers combined, $927 million, makes it the second biggest opening in box office history. The Odyssey was in second place with $51 million, then Toy Story 5. Minions and Monsters and the live-action Moana rounded out the top five. A lot of stuff for kids on the big screen these days. We'll take care of this. Got more great music coming up, and Rodney Atkins lined up next. 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

them if you're going through hell. It spent 4 weeks at number one, big time for Rodney Atkins. Watching you, firing off another great set of music, winding it together through a Monday. Chris Stapleton on Big Country.

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0: Well, if you've got a keen ear, you may have heard that Travis Tritt sounder, and that is going to continue to play this week as well, with opportunities to get registered for his engagement at the Emmett-Charlevoix County Fair. That's going to be here before you know it, a Wednesday night, August 26th, and, well, again, all week long, keep listening for that sounder. 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

He gave songwriting credits to members of the band Crazy Town, as well as the Red Hot Chili Peppers, due to some lyrics that he used in there that were very similar and or a direct borrowing from either band. It's Russell Dickerson, Worth Your Wild, helping us over into the 11 o'clock hour. Steve riding with you. Another beautiful Monday here as we kick the week off in fine fashion with great music. On the way, Luke Combs and Cody Johnson. Down the line, it's Morgan Wallen. Right now, Lady A, Need You Now. It's Big Country 102.9.

0: If you follow him on his social media sites, you might have caught he did an incredible version of Don Williams' 1982 hit, If Hollywood Don't Need You, Honey, I Still Do. You can track it down online. I hope he releases it as a single. He did a fantastic job on it. Cody Johnson, Till You Can't, here on Big Country 102.9, winding our way through it together on the radio at 102.9 FM. 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

His album, I'm the Problem, back on top of the Billboard 200, 14th week now, non-consecutive. Morgan Wallen, been by now on Big Country 102.9 as we wander our way through an absolutely gorgeous Monday. Country on the way from Dasha and Tucker Wetmore right now. We're getting all gussied up. Walker Hayes, Fancy Life on Big Country.

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0: calendar to a brand new month. We are officially in August, and there's a lot of things to look forward to here in the month of August. Every time we get into a new month, I kind of like to peruse some of the things that are coming up. As far as sports go, there's a lot happening. Of course, baseball season in full swing. NFL preseason kicks off next Thursday. College football gets rolling on the 29th, and high school football will be going on as well. As far as TV goes, do you watch that series, Ted Lasso? I haven't watched a minute of it, but new season. Season 4 premieres on Apple TV on the 5th. The series Reacher on Prime Video comes back on the 12th, and It's Always Sunny in Philadelphia, which, while crude, is very funny. Season 18 hits FX on the 13th. In theaters, a new Super Troopers 3 is going to be out on the 7th, and so's a horror movie called Ice Cream Man. Something for the kids, Paw Patrol the Dino Movie hits on the 14th, and this I haven't heard anything about, really, but I'm interested to see what it is. A live-action comedy, Coyote vs. Acme, brings Roadrunner to mind, doesn't it? It's released on August 28th. As far as holidays go, let's see. Tuesday is Chocolate Chip Cookie Day. Pickleball Day is on the 8th. Vinyl Record Day is the 12th. Left-Handers Day will be the 13th. And August 20th is National Radio Day. So there you go. All sorts of things to look forward to here in this month of August. We'll look forward to more great music. Round the corner, I got Dasha next. We're Big Country 102.9.
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So we'll have more chances this week for you to get registered for Saturday's big show at the Jerkin Depot in Alanson, the Summer Still Here concert with, going to be a great show. Jake Banfield, Louie Lee, Lee Faso, some DJ action, and a whole lot of fun just whenever you hear that.

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0: Just missed out on a number one with that song, stalled out at number two off his Bluebird Days album. It's Jordan Davis. Next thing you know on Big Country 102.9, well, if you missed out on Friday, Tyler Becker from Melanson was named our first responder. A pat on the back and a tip of the cap to him for answering the call when the community's in need. Every Friday we do it, thanks to Pollard's Quick Lube and Service in Indian River. 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
8: Time for a news update. Michigan's primary election is tomorrow, August 4th. Candidates for governor, U.S. senator, and congressional representatives will be decided for the general election in November. And locally, there are millage proposals for counties, townships, and schools, as well as primaries for some local positions. Polls will be open Tuesday, 7 a.m. till 8 p.m. Michigan's congressional delegation is united in urging the Coast Guard to designate northern Michigan, specifically Coast Guard Air Station Traverse City, as an ideal location for a testing site for autonomous drones. In Traverse City, Scott Newman Bale has resigned as president of the TCAP school board after nearly 6 years of service. Bale is also the CEO of Shorts Brewing. He cited business concerns and medical factors as the primary reasons for stepping down. Erica Moon Moore will assume the role until the November election. After no one matched all the numbers Saturday night, tonight's Powerball jackpot worth $780.

0: $87 million.
1: The Tigers
0: shut out the A's yesterday 11-0. They are off tonight, getting ready to resume their West Coast road trip tomorrow night at San Francisco. Pit Spitters welcome the Lakeshore Chinooks to Turtle Creek Stadium tonight for a game at 7:05. I'm Mike Grisdale.
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Rolling into a Monday edition of your Takeout Tunes with Tri-County Building Centers. 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We'll do our darndest to get it on. 877-244-1029. 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

0: like a Polaroid picture. Shake it for me, country girl. It's Luke Bryan here on Big Country. 102.9 Takeout Tunes for a Monday with Tri-County Building Centers. 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

So. Dan and Shay and Say So on Big Country 102.9. Well, if you consider yourself a big Morgan Wallen fan, the next time you plan a stay in Nashville, there's now a Morgan Wallen-themed condo on Airbnb that you can rent. They say it sleeps up to 12 people, has four bedrooms, cost about somewhere between $900 and $1,400 a night. Each room apparently has a different theme with a neon sign of the song it's inspired by. Cowgirls, Tennessee fans, Silverado for sale. The living room has a neon sign with the name of his bar. And there's also a nod to his arrest as well. A chair with a sign that says, "You're not Morgan Wallen. You won't get away with it. Don't throw the chair." Here's Morgan now, sand in my boots. 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

0: Well, if you're a fan of Megan Maroney and of Raising Cane's, the chicken joint, you're going to want to know about this. They're giving Megan Maroney fans a new way to show their pink-tinted pride with a chicken finger chain announcing two limited edition drinkware items tied to her Cloud 9 tour, a Megan Maroney rhinestone tumbler and a glittery Cloud 9 souvenir cup. Proceeds from the sale of each portion, at least, going to go to her Megan Maroney Foundation, which is pretty cool. Lunchtime requests, your takeout tunes, thanks to Tri-County Building Centers, something we can play for you. 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

0: 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We got more great requested music on the way. 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

Toy Story 5 still ringing box office receipts. It finished third this week behind the Odyssey and the new Spider-Man movie. That song came from the soundtrack. Taylor Swift, I Knew It, I Knew You, winding over into the 1 o'clock hour.

Over into the 1 o'clock hour, Steve here with you on your home for the best country at Big Country 102.9. Coming up, Morgan Wallen, Ellen Langley, got Brandon Lake down the line, Kenny Chesney now. Ain't no place I'd rather be than somewhere with you on Big Country 102.9.

0: it looks like when it comes to pets, dogs still hold the edge over cats as far as popularity goes in the United States. According to recent numbers, some 56.3 million U.S. households, you'll find at least one dog. Number one name for a dog these days, Bella, followed by Luna, Max, Coco, and Daisy. For what it's worth, about 46 million households have cats. We have both, you know. Equal time and such. More great music's on the way. I got Brandon Lake next. 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

0: Saturday, August 8th, along with special guest Lee Faso and Louie Lee. 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

Brandon Lake and Cody Johnson, When a Cowboy Prays on Big Country 102.9. Well, couldn't be much nicer if it tried, as far as I'm concerned today. Sunny skies. We got afternoon highs in the mid-70s to mid-80s. Just a light northwest wind. Should be clear to partly cloudy tonight, back down in the 50s to low 60s. And Tuesday looks nice as well, with a few more clouds. Highs will be in the 70s to mid-80s. Start to see some rain Tuesday night into Wednesday. Right now, we got great music.

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1: Miranda Lambert's 10th studio album called Crisco, set to drop in early October. There she is, paired up with Hudson Westbrook. It's House Again on Big Country 102.9. Well, don't forget to keep listening. More chances to register throughout the course of this week for opportunities to go to the Summer Still Here concert. It's coming up this Saturday at the Jerkin Depot in Alanson. We're giving you chances to win not only tickets, but one lucky listener is going to get a big upgrade with a pair of VIP passes on the deck, a private cash bar and restrooms, reserved parking, plus a cool pair of Adirondack chairs, compliments of the Comfort Center Furniture Stores in Alanson. We'll be heading out there Saturday for a good old time at the Jerkin Depot, the Summer Still Here concert with Big Country 102.9.
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0: The U.S. News and World Report has recently put out a ranking of the best and worst states in America to live. Coming up, we'll talk about, in my mind, the surprising position Michigan fell on the list. Great set of music. We keep it moving with John Pardee. 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

0: can't buy the fact that Michigan is the 46th best state in these United States to live in. U.S. News and World Report put out their ranking of the best states in America. Scored it on a bunch of categories like education, economy, crime, and health care. Top five places to live, they say, in 2026, Utah, South Dakota, Minnesota, North Dakota, and Nebraska rounding out the top five. The worst five, down at the very bottom of the barrel, Louisiana, then Alaska, Mississippi, New Mexico, and our own mitten state, Michigan, ranked as number 46. I demand a recount. More music's on the way. Got another big set. 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

Pretty much note for note redo of Tracy Chapman's hit from 1998. In fact, Luke Combs' voice is very similar to Tracy's Fast Car. Helping us over into the 2 o'clock.

crossover into the 2 o'clock hour. The final and finest for us to share. We got it loaded down with great music. Brad Paisley, Jordan Davis, Nate Smith coming up down the line. And now we're carrying on with Kenny Chesney on Big Thunder.

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0: Going above and beyond the call of duty, Brad Paisley there, and he didn't have to be on Big Country 102.9. Well, my oldest daughter had to get her wisdom teeth out recently, and it cost a pretty penny, and I wish she was amongst this 35%. I didn't realize 35% of us never get wisdom teeth. They just don't grow in, which I thought was kind of interesting. And I'm sure the percentage is even higher for the people that just never get the wisdom part either. More great music's on the way. 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

So we've rolled into the month of August, and that means the school year can't be too far off. Coming up, as a parent, if you've got kids in multiple activities, we'll talk about the kind of time you spend chauffeuring them around. Great set of music. We'll keep this one moving. It's Luke Bryan. It's Big Country 102.9.

0: Sometimes you're up, sometimes you're down. Ella Langley's Loving Life Again on Big Country 102.9. Well, as a parent of two very active kids, I spend an awful lot of time behind the windshield, basically. With school on the horizon, I saw this and I found it interesting. A survey of parents found that just driving their kids to and from school activities takes up an average of about 38 minutes every day. Over the course of a full school year, they say it adds up to 6,858 minutes, which is nearly 15 8-hour workdays. So a little over 2 full weeks of full workdays, all spent behind the wheel, probably worrying you left something behind, hopefully listening to Big Country 102.9. 77% of parents say the back-to-school season really makes everything feel a lot more hectic. So kids do appreciate the sacrifices your parents make when they're hustling to get you to where you need to be, when you need to be there. It's not an easy job. Great set of music. We got another one lined up. Josh Turner is going to kick it off next on Big Country 102.9.
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I can't rightly think of a good reason myself, so let's do Get Up and Cut a Rug, Josh Turner, and why don't we just dance as we wander through another great set of music. Riley Green's coming up, Lee Bryce is on the way, Morgan Wallen paired up with Post Malone now, and I Ain't Coming Back. 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

0: 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I guess that means it's mighty powerful. 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Riley Green, Think As You Drunk, wrapping up a great set of music, just about going to do it for me as well. Steve with one foot out the door, but your friend and mine, Mr. Greg Fletcher, is coming in here next, and he'll take good care of you. Rest of the afternoon, up into the evening, lots of great music, always a lot of fun. Stick around and play nice with Greg. You get a couple more chances to get registered. Travis Tritt tickets, Summer Starts Here concert tickets, and well, the company of Greg is always a good thing. I'll be back with you tomorrow. We'll get a chance to hang out, have some fun, do this all over again. Till the next time we do get a chance to talk, really just that one thing that I like to ask of you. If you would, won't you please take care of one another out there? Do always watch out for that other guy, though, because he's probably not watching out for you. Until the next time, Steve saying so long for just a while here at Big Country 102.9.
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Tucker Wetmore with his brand new song, Who Told You That, on Big Country 102.9. So I see Spider-Man Brand New Day had the second biggest opening weekend in domestic box office history, raking in $355 million, second only to Avengers Endgame, which made $357 million. Brand New Day also had the second biggest opening at the global box office with $927 million. That was behind Endgame with $1.2 billion. Greg Fletcher in this afternoon. Here's Kenny Chesney on Big Country 102.9.

0: ends.
1: Bailey Zimmerman, Where It Ends on Big Country 102.9. Coming up later on this hour, we're going to be checking out a new song on the horizon. We're featuring artist Zach John King. So we'll spin that up for you later on. 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

0: Ty Myers, Ends of the Earth on Big Country 102.9. A holy crow moment for some dude in Utah. He was driving home on the interstate and lightning struck his truck. Now, miraculously, he walked away unharmed. Well, it wasn't as good news for his truck, though. It sparked a fire that destroyed the thing, including thousands of dollars worth of tools that he had in there. But he did get... He did get a generous offer from his 9-year-old son later on that day. He offered all the money he had saved up for a dirt bike through a little neighborhood business that he had going. Well, of course, Dad turned down the money because the insurance will help him recover the loss. But he said, you know, his son's gesture meant the world to him.
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Luke Combs back in the saddle on Big Country 102.9. Right back in the sweet spot. Temperatures in the upper 70s again today and sunshine. Clear about 53 tonight, sunny tomorrow, and 83. 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

Morgan Wallen, 20 cigarettes on Big Country 102.9 with Greg Fletcher. More fair fun starting on Saturday. The Sheboygan County Fair through the 15th. Now, the carnival rides begin on Tuesday next week, and you can get wristbands every day up until 11 p.m. This year's grandstand events include the Bump and Run and the Pursuit on Saturday.

0: Saturday, that's $15. The Old Tractor Rodeo on Sunday starting at 1. 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Next week on Tuesday, the Motor Mania. Then Wednesday, Super X Dirt Bike Racing. Night of Destruction on Thursday. That's $10. The rodeo is at 7 on Friday. And then wrapping things up on Saturday the 15th at 5, $15 for the bump and run and pursuit.
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0: 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Raised in Fayetteville, Georgia, the singer-songwriter's unique toolkit includes inspiration from across the musical spectrum. King's been on the road with Morgan Wallen, Luke Bryan, Riley Green, and Thomas Rhett while headlining his Get to Drinkin' tour. Here's Zach John King with How to Not on the Horizon.

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6: Time for a news update. Michigan's primary election is tomorrow, August 4th. Candidates for governor, U.S. senator, and congressional representatives will be decided for the general election in November. And locally, there are millage proposals for counties, townships, and schools, as well as primaries for some local positions. Polls will be open Tuesday, 7 a.m. till 8 p.m. Michigan's congressional delegation is united in urging the Coast Guard to designate northern Michigan, specifically Coast Guard Air Station Traverse City, as an ideal location for a testing site for autonomous drones. In Traverse City, Scott Newman Bale has resigned as president of the TCAP school board after nearly 6 years of service. Bale is also the CEO of Shorts Brewing. He cited business concerns and medical factors as the primary reasons for stepping down. Erica Moon Moore will assume the role until the November election. After no one matched all the numbers Saturday night, tonight's Powerball jackpot worth $787 million. The Tigers shut out the A's yesterday 11-0. They are off tonight, getting ready to resume their West Coast road trip tomorrow night at San Francisco. Pit Spitters welcome the Lakeshore Chinooks to Turtle Creek Stadium tonight for a game at 7:05. I'm Mike Grisdale.
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0: As we get into the ending of summer, some of the most best country concerts you have to go see. We've got a list for you. 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

Tim and Taylor on Big Country 102.9 and Highway Don't Care. Keep it right here for a chance to win your tickets to join us on Saturday, the Summer Still Here concert at the Durkin Depot in Lanson. When we give you the heads up, all you have to do is text Jake to 877-244-1029. One chance to join us. Here's Kane Brown on Big Country 102.9. 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

0: Check yes or no, George Strait on Big Country 102.9 from the stupid criminal files today. Some dude in West Virginia got busted for stealing $17,000 worth of Little Debbie snacks. Not too bright. He was a delivery driver for a company that was supposed to deliver this stuff to a couple of states. Well, instead of actually making the delivery, he would just forge a signature on the invoice, and then he'd get paid for making the delivery, and he'd get to keep the snacks. Well, the stores, you know, they figured out what was going on. They realized they didn't have the inventory that they were supposed to get. No shipments were ever scanned in, so they quickly figured out what was going on. They busted him at a flea market trying to sell these Little Debbie snacks. Well, he'll be getting his snacks in the county lockup now.
1: Something funny's going on here.
2: Funny.
3: There's something funny going on around here.
4: You want to funny it up a little?
5: One time I'm in this woman's cubicle, and this woman had what seemed like thousands of Post-it notes in her cubicle. Like she was trying to solve the Kennedy assassination. And there were two Post-its right in my field of vision that were driving me crazy the entire time. The first one said, three steps to fix error 285. And it said, one, log in as admin. Two, run detect and repair sequence. And three, reinstall Excel. Then right beside that, I swear to God, she had a Post-it that said, three ways to be more happy. And it said, one, be more honest. Two, free your heart from hatred. And three, expect the unexpected. And I think the danger there is that you go to be more honest, but you accidentally just reinstall Excel, you know? Or for 7 years, you're like, why am I not happy? I'm logged in as admin.
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0: Hardy, Morgan Wallen, Eric Church, and Tim McGraw, MacArthur on Big Country 102.9. Friday, we've got another car show on the way, the Les Chenaux Car Show on the Bay. 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

Kenny Chesney and Uncle Cracker on Big Country 102.9 When the Sun Goes Down. Sunshine for the rest of the day, looking for highs in the upper 70s. At sundown, we'll get about 53 for a low tonight. Then back to the sunshine, 83 tomorrow.

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0: Bailey Zimmerman, religiously on Big Country 102.9. Got another evening at the gazebo in Boyne City. They do that every Wednesday through the summer at Old City Park in Boyne City, beginning at 6. This week, it's Melissa and Jake. Get a slice of pizza from BC and get a cold one while you're there. They've got beverage trucks that are going to be on hand. So check it out. The summer lineup at the gazebo with Big Country.
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the day, Potts Farm was a place to go. 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Y'all ain't listening. Them old birds.

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3: Time for a news update. Michigan's primary election is tomorrow, August 4th. Candidates for governor, U.S. senator, and congressional representatives will be decided for the general election in November. And locally, there are millage proposals for counties, townships, and schools, as well as primaries for some local positions. Polls will be open Tuesday, 7 a.m. till 8 p.m. Michigan's congressional delegation is united in urging the Coast Guard to designate northern Michigan, specifically Coast Guard Air Station Traverse City, as an ideal location for a testing site for autonomous drones. In Traverse City, Scott Newman Bale has resigned as president of the TCAP school board after nearly 6 years of service. Bale is also the CEO of Shorts Brewing. He cited business concerns and medical factors as the primary reasons for stepping down. Erica Moon Moore will assume the role until the November election. After no one matched all the numbers Saturday night, tonight's Powerball jackpot worth $787 million. The Tigers shut out the A's yesterday 11-0. They are off tonight, getting ready to resume their West Coast road trip tomorrow night at San Francisco. Pit Spitters welcome the Lakeshore Chinooks to Turtle Creek Stadium tonight for a game at 7:05. I'm Mike Grisdale.
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0: 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Congrats again to our ticket winners. Awesome show coming up at the Dreammakers Theater at Kewaden in Sault Ste. Marie, September 3rd. We welcome Jake Owen. Congrats to Jamie Green of Dafter. She's going to the show. Gail Cook of Sheboygan got some tickets. Donna Cottrell in Gaylord. Becky Crow in the Sioux. And Amy Rice of Lake City. She got the big upgrade, a hotel stay for the night of the show.
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Brandon Lake and Cody Johnson, When a Cowboy Prays on Big Country 102.9. We got Joe Request Drive at 5 going on, brought to you by Dave Kring Chevrolet in Petoskey. 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

0: Shaboozy with a bar song on Big Country 102.9. Remember, you can get all your favorite bar songs on the weekend with Big D and Bubba. Do a little Sunday morning honky-tonkin' with us. Sheboygan County Fair Fun starting on Saturday. They've got the Bump and Run and the Pursuit on Saturday beginning at 5. That's $15. Sunday's the old Tractor Rodeo, Barnyard Roundup Monday. Then next Tuesday, the Motor Mania. Super X Dirt Bike Racing is going to be on Wednesday next week. Thursday's the Night of Racing and Destruction. The Rodeo Friday and the Bump and Run and Pursuit on Saturday next week. $15, by the way, for that. 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That'll be $28.
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0: Trisha Yearwood, She's in Love with a Boy on Big Country 102.9. 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

Chris Young and Kane Brown, Famous Friends on Big Country 102.9. So I bet the cop in that song never had to do anything this ridiculous. Distracted driving, of course, a major problem, but there's an odd way that the cops are tackling it in New Jersey anyway. These guys have been dressing up as shrubs. Yeah, trying to catch the distracted drivers. They're covered in this fake foliage so that they look like a bush on the sidewalk. But people say they look like a Sasquatch. I guess they use binoculars to catch the plates of people who are driving distracted, and then they radio ahead to another officer up the street who then pulls them over. By the way, for what it's worth, their fines for violating that law starts at $200. Zach Topp, now south of Sanity on Big Country 102.9.

0: Brooks and Dunn, Boot, Scoot, and Boogie on Big Country 102.9. Another week of giving away tickets for the Summer Still Here concert. Jerkin Depot in Atlanta on Saturday as we welcome Jake Banfield. You'll still have a chance throughout the week to get your tickets. 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
1: Max McNown, Better Me for You on Big Country 102.9. Another couple of days of nice weather. We got up near 80 this afternoon. It'll be clear tonight and about 53. Sunny 83 for tomorrow. Looking like a little rain for tomorrow night and a little bit possible on Wednesday, but then partly sunny and a high around 70 for Thursday. Back to sunshine, mid-70s. 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
1: Troy says, why is it still called a gas pedal on an electric car?
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